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If they're not going around yet, they will. 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Lindsay in Oak Harbor did "Party Hardy." 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

0: 104.1. I'm Scotty Van Driver. Just looking at the extended forecast for this weekend. I know there's a chance for some rain, but that looks like it's mainly on Friday, which should work out perfect for the Bellingham Scottish Gathering Saturday at Marine Park and Semiahmoo Spit in Blaine. They've even got a ferry that will take you across Drayton Harbor to get to both spots. We've got a family pack of passes to give away tomorrow when you win that prize at 7:40 on Cafe This Morning. They're playing Know the Show or No. Find out about the Scottish Gathering and get all the rules at cafe.com.
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I know the sunshine and the warm temperatures might have you ready for summer, but remember that also means wildfire season, and the Bureau of Land Management has a whole bunch of tips to help cut down on those wildfires. 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

0: 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I'm Scotty Van Driver. Into the last couple weeks of school, maybe yearbooks have gone out already. Do you remember what you wrote in your yearbooks? I just found mine a few months ago, and I'm guilty of being just as generic as half of Meridian High School back in the 90s. Have a great summer. Guilty, kind of kicking myself now. Teresa always wrote stay cool, which as a non-cool kid was a surprise. If you didn't know, people thought you were cool. Becky did keep in touch. And yeah, she knew that normally meant you wouldn't. What did you write in your yearbook? Facebook.com/Cafe104.1.
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4: 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Peace Arch, Truck Crossing, Linden, and Sumas. We could see clouds, maybe even a few sprinkles overnight and early tomorrow, but then for most of the day, partly sunny with a high 71, mostly sunny and 67 with rain on Friday and a high 62. Hopefully that rain will taper off as we head into the weekend. Linden is at 80 right now, and Anacortes at 76. It's 79 in Bellingham with Ed Sheeran. 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

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Their 40th anniversary tour, singing The Look, Joyride, It Must Have Been Love, White River Amphitheater, October 9th. Score your top of the hour tickets tomorrow on Cafe This Morning. I could go

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1: 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But wait a minute, isn't this...
0: Yeah, yes it is.
1: But I thought the old lady dropped it into the ocean in the air.
0: Well, baby,

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Now, over the next several Thursday nights, there's going to be an increased police activity at Horizon Middle School in Ferndale. Nothing to worry about. They're just doing some active shooter training with the police department and Whatcom Fire District 7. 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

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I'm hoping to see you after work on Thursday at Fisherman's Pavilion on Squalicum Harbor. It's Lydia Place's Handbags for Housing. They've got snacks and goodies. They've got a handbag bazaar and a fashion show with a live handbag auction, all to help Lydia Place disrupt the cycle of homelessness in Whatcom County. 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

0: Cafe 104.1. I'm Scotty Van Driver. Concert season just ramping up in the Pacific Northwest. In fact, I'm very excited. I've got a countdown on my home screen on my phone to go see Bob Dylan this Saturday night, Chateau St. Michel. I've got my fingers crossed that it's not going to be too rainy for that show. But just announced last week, and tickets going on sale for Roxette, their 40th anniversary tour. It's going to be at White River Amphitheater on October 9th. Tickets are on sale, but it's more fun to win yours, especially on top-of-the-hour tickets on Cafe this morning. Be one of the first 12 callers at the top of each hour, 6, 7, 8, and 9 a.m. You'll go into the drawing at 9:30. All the rules and a link to buy your tickets at cafe.com.
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Walk off in extra innings last night against the New York Mets. 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

0: 104.1. I'm Scotty Van Driver. End of the school year, last couple of weeks. I think if you're a senior, this might be your last week. Either way, yearbooks are going out, and you've got like 3 days to get everybody's signatures. Do you remember what you wrote in everybody else's yearbooks? Maybe you were like me and a very generic, have a great summer, or don't ever change, keep in touch, something like that. Megan is in Mount Vernon right now. She grew up in California. She wrote, may your life be like toilet paper, long and useful. Jessica says, if you really wanted to hear from somebody, you would leave their phone number and then compare with your friends to see if that person wrote their phone number and all of them are just yours. That meant they really, really liked you. Yeah, I know that now, not when I was 13. Facebook.com/Cafe104.1.
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Last week, we had the sweetest pit bull as a cafe critter from the Whatcom Humane Society. Laura Clark will be in with this week's critter tomorrow morning at 8:10. 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

0: Cafe 104.1. I'm Scotty Van Driver. So excited that we are now into concert season. So many shows I want to go see. I'm still trying to track down tickets to Bruno Mars in Vancouver this October. Another show that's coming this October to White River Amphitheater, Roxette. Their 40th anniversary tour. They're going to be singing The Look and Joyride, It Must Have Been Love. Those tickets are on sale. You can also win your way in on Top of the Hour tickets tomorrow on Cafe This Morning with Dave Allen and Patrice. We've got rules and that link to buy your tickets at cafe.com. Charlie Max, the queen of concerts, coming in next.
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could just look spiffy today. It is Charlie. On some level, we may have our priorities backwards. We'll talk about that this hour. And after 9, got a cup of joy coming your way as we begin with Wham! Careless Whisper is on Cafe 104.1.

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0: Chainsmokers and Halsey with Closer on Cafe 104.1. It is Charlie, and I don't want to say that we have messed our priorities, but a new study finds Americans are four times more likely to remember charging their phones than they are to apply sunscreen. As a matter of fact, 79% of us consistently charge our phones before bed. In fact, more than half of us admit we forget sunscreen. The study shows Americans only wear SPF products 31% of the year. My guess is probably during the summer.
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2: That's not what I did. 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
2: a Muppet.
3: Me.
2: I sounded like a Muppet.
3: Well, I thought you were going to, I thought we were doing something, and I was like, oh, I missed the memo on the Muppets.
2: 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We're running late.
5: We're going to promo the top of the hour tickets.
2: I didn't do that.
5: You guys want to go to a concert?
2: That's not what happened.
3: Clear to me.
2: Cafe, did I just sound like a Muppet?
6: 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I heard it too. It sounded like a Muppet voice.
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pack up the family and head out to the Bellingham Scottish Gathering this Saturday at Marine Park in Semiahmoosfleet and Blaine. The Highland Dance Competition will be taking place. You can see the Scottish Athletic Games and even some bagpipe performances. You want to find out more and see how you can get tickets and info on the ferry ride, head over to cafe.com.

22-year-old Jackie Wickman recently tied the knot in a beautiful ceremony in Columbia, Missouri, where they live in a senior living community. That's where they met a few weeks ago. Both Dave and Jackie lost their previous spouses, but they found a surprise connection over Bible study and community events. They decided to tie the knot as quickly as possible. And with the help of the staff at the Westbury Senior Center, Dave and Jackie enjoyed a wedding ceremony in the dining room that featured an arch of pink and gold balloons. Family and friends proudly looked on, and the couple say they both had grief, and they worked through it, and now they're blessed to find each other and start their new life together.

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They're cuddly. They're irresistible. 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

0: Uptown Girl, it's Billy Joel on Cafe 104.1. It is Charlie. And if you've ever had to deal with one of them, you know there is nothing worse than being harassed by a debt collector. Well, maybe now there is. One of those worst things can end up being an AI agent. They're being brought to replace debt collectors. And not only are the autonomous bots making the calls and not taking no for an answer, but in some instances, they're dialing wrong numbers or making calls concerning debts that have long been settled. And there's no human to contact to call them off. So that's fun.
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Am I wrong? It is Charlie. So how much would you pay a stranger to tell you what your cat is thinking? For a lot of pet owners, the answer is between $1 and $500 per session. Services that pet psychics claim to offer include telepathy, energy healing, and communication with dead animals. And the demand has ballooned in the last few years. In fact, videos of animal communicator sessions are all over TikTok. One Virginia-based pet psychic specializes in travel-related pet anxiety and charges $100 per week for a plan that includes daily mental check-ins with someone's pet while the owner is away. Does it work? I have no idea, but it gives you peace of mind, and you can afford it, by all means.

0: afford it, by all means.
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2: All right, Lance has to get something off his chest from something earlier in the broadcast. Lance, what are you saying over there?
3: We were talking about the Spice Girls this morning, and I'm facing an existential crisis.
0: Let's talk about it.
4: Aren't we all, Lance?
3: You were struggling with the names.
4: Yeah.
3: And at
2: the names of the Spice Girls.
0: Yes.
2: There was
0: right.
2: Posh.
4: The
2: nicknames. Yeah, all the things, yeah.
3: At the end there, you couldn't get the last one.
0: Uh-huh.
3: And I found myself shouting at the radio, Ginger! Ginger!
2: Yeah.
3: I have to reevaluate my entire life.
0: You have to live with yourself now, Lance.
1: Yeah. Dave, Alan, and Patrice.
0: How do you go on about your day?
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McDonald's and Netflix have teamed up to divide fans. You'll have to pick a side with their two new K-pop Demon Hunters-inspired meals. Think Happy Meals, but for adults. 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

0: Well, they popped up everywhere last year, and now there seems to be a slowdown in pickleball court construction across the U.S., and that could mean the sport's charm has soured. 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

0: wrapping up our Tuesday night together with Brian Adams. That is Heaven on Cafe 104.1. It is Charlie, and I always appreciate your company. I know you've got a lot of things to do and spending some time with me. Well, I just thank you. Come back, do it again tomorrow, though, because I'll have a cup of joy after 9. It all starts at 8 on Cafe 104.1.
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0: Cafe this morning.
1: Boy, you got a bit of a streak going. You've been on that Peloton.
2: Oh, I got a streak, my friend. Yeah, I think I'm on a 72-day streak.
3: Ooh. You get points for that or something?
2: On Friday, when I hit my 75-day streak, there'll be like a little announcement that goes out to everybody else that's on the bike ride. That's like, Patrice has hit a 75-day streak, and then I'll get a bunch of high fives from people.
3: Patrice is better than you.
2: Basically.
1: You so you need that validation.
2: I do. Oh, yes. I do. Especially at 3:30 in the morning.
1: Good for you.
2: I was sweating this morning.
1: You're glistening.
2: Am I still?
1: You gotta glisten.
3: I can't find the right temperature right now. If my coat's on, I'm too hot. Yeah. If I take it off, I'm too cold.
2: I know. That's where I'm at. There's a little chill. And I wore sandals, and now my tootsies are cold.
1: You know what? This sounds like that we're reading the transcript from the lobby of a some kind of elderly home.
2: You got any aches and pains you want to talk about?
4: If I wear my jacket, I'm too hot. But if I take it off, I'm too cold.
0: Dave, Alan, and Patrice.
2: You guys taking your fiber yet today?
1: No.

Dave, Alan, and Patrice in the morning. Wake me up before you go, go. Don't leave me hanging on like a yo-yo. Cafe all day. 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

0: Cafe this morning.
1: It's dad jokes.
2: I broke a glass in the kitchen yesterday.
1: Oh, no.
2: Yeah, my wife said she was coming with the broom. I was like, it's not that urgent. You can just walk.
3: She's going to love that one.
1: Oh, I got to admit, I don't trust trees.
3: Oh.
1: They're always throwing shade. But they're all bark and no bite.
3: Oh, it just keeps going.
1: Well, you're right, Patrice. I guess I could take them or leave them. Wow.
3: You want to branch out and find a different joke?
1: Yes, I do.
3: I went to a silent auction.
2: Oh, nice.
3: Yeah, I won a dog whistle and two mimes.
4: Dave, Alan, and Patrice.
2: Hey, I have good news.
3: What?
2: That was the last one. 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

0: Cafe 104.1, Dave, Allen, and Patrice reporting for duty. 5:36 is the current time. It is Wednesday morning, the 3rd of May.
1: Good morning. Hello.
0: Hello.
2: You said duty.
0: Well, wow. We are reporting for duty, if you think about it.
1: We're off to a good start.
0: Here we go.
1: Duty jokes in the first minute.
0: Didn't you bring us down early yesterday?
2: I did. I sure did.
0: Oh, boy. I have people that love two parts of our show, the beginning and the end. Whatever happens in between,
2: whatever.
0: Here we are.
2: I'm not here yet because my computer still says, getting ready.
0: Oh, see, I'm still signing in, too.
1: Mm. So the people who love the end, is that just because we're done?
0: Yes. You know, we come in hot, we come in sloppy, and, again, we've always treated 5:30 to 6 as warm-up time.
1: Right.
0: It's internal coffee talk. There's nobody really listening.
1: There's like three people out there.
0: Sure, and we know them, and that's the thing.
2: They forgive us.
0: They do. Mm-hmm. They've been there, done that.
2: Yeah.
0: So it's one of those things. Mm-hmm. It really, truly is. Coming off of a Bells game. I think I'm starting to lose my voice because I'm hosting too many things.
2: Mm. Do you ever have a throat lozenge while you're hosting?
0: No, but I brought in my hot tea again. Mm-hmm. It's just way too hot to sip right now. So there's that 5 o'clock corrosion that happens. You can't burn it off.
1: Mm. So you're hosting in between the innings.
0: The shenanigans at the Bells games, yes.
1: Is it between every inning? Do you do this eight times?
0: Several times. Last one happens in the sixth.
1: Okay.
0: And then after that, you've got to do Take Me Out to the Ball Game. Sure. Uh-huh. Part of that.
1: You're not leading that, are you?
0: No. You're welcome. just some of the shenanigans there. We had something in the first, the second. The fourth, fifth, and sixth, I think.
1: What kind of games are you playing? Your head on the bat and spin around?
0: Not that one this time. No, we bring that out mid-season.
2: Mm, classic.
1: You save it.
0: Yeah. You do. Yeah. I mean, it's such a classic.
2: Yeah,
0: it really, truly is. We throw giant tennis balls into the Mars air conditioning unit.
2: Another classic.
0: Yes.
1: Wow.
0: We bring an air conditioning unit right onto the field.
1: And you throw giant tennis balls at it.
0: Giant ball. Well, last year there was small balls. And when you're playing small ball, Patrice will tell you this.
1: Yeah. Sure.
0: There's too many balls to pick up at the end of the event.
2: Can I ask a question? Why not baseballs?
0: Well, see, and that's the thing. I don't think they make big enough baseballs for this. Mm. Right? They found some tennis balls.
2: Okay.
0: And maybe they don't want to confuse them. Next thing you know, you got a giant baseball in the actual game. And someone's going
1: to
0: get hurt.
1: So, wait, what's the goal? How do you know who wins? Is it you try to hit the air conditioning unit as many times as you can?
0: Into it. If you picture an air conditioner without the cover on it,
1: you're just tossing it. So, it's like basketball we're playing out there.
0: In essence, yes.
2: With a tennis ball.
1: At a baseball game.
2: At a baseball game.
0: All the sports. All the sports.
2: They were like, what would Patrice want to do? And then they created that game.
0: There was a couple things that went sideways. The water balloon toss. The water balloons were so rubbery that they never exploded.
2: Oh, they didn't break?
0: No. And I even had them throw it at the end because they just remained tied.
2: Uh-huh.
0: And you only have so much time. You have 70 seconds to do the thing. And so I said, just go ahead and throw it at your partner. And if it breaks open, you win. And all of a sudden, these water balloons they rolled into the dugout.
2: Aww.
0: That was that. And then the big star of the night, the big moment that I had last night was the t-shirt cannon.
1: Oh, that's always fun.
0: See, now last year when I went out there, I was just the guy in the microphone. They said, you want to be the guy that shoots this up? My handler says, this makes me nervous. I don't want to do this. Mm-hmm. I said, if you load my cannon, I will shoot it.
2: Wow.
0: And so I guess you're supposed to put it on 500 gigawatts.
2: Okay.
0: I don't know what the thing is on a t-shirt.
2: Sounds right.
0: So I said they should set it up. Unbeknownst to me, they put it at 200. So the first one made it up and over. And then the second time I fired it off, and I'm on the mic. I got the weaponry in one hand. I got the mic in the. I look like Rambo.
2: Wow.
0: In the actual movie poster, not just a random scene from Rambo. I look like the Rambo poster. I got the weaponry up. I got mic in hand.
2: Yeah.
0: And I'm like, here we go. And I'm taunting, and I fire it up over towards the Apple Sox dugout.
2: Yeah.
0: Right? I mean, that's our opponent from Wenatchee.
1: Uh-huh. Right.
0: And so I fire the cannon, and it shoots over, and it almost takes out their bat boy. And so the

0: Bat Boy saunters over. The plump little kid saunters over and picks up the T-shirt. I think he took it home. That was that.
1: Okay.
0: So,
2: funny.
0: And then I took some heat. My text started blowing up. You never know.
2: What a wimpy shirt cannon you had.
0: You never know who's at a Bells game until your text starts going off.
2: And until it's like, you do something dumb. And
0: absolutely.
2: Then,
0: mm-hmm. And it's like, wow, that's all you got? And I'm like, I'm not in charge of the setting. Uh-huh. I would have had it at 500 gigawatts or whatever they call those.
2: Wow.
0: Things. So I went 1 for 2 with the T-shirt cannon.
2: You only got to blast the cannon twice?
0: Well, because, again, they wanted to give the players an opportunity to check a couple of T-shirts. I mean, it's a sponsorship.
2: Got it.
0: Yeah, Patrice, we're not out there just playing a game. These are sponsorships.
2: Got it.
1: They're not made of T-shirts, Patrice. Come on. Those things cost money.
0: Absolutely. This is high-end stuff we're dealing with. I mean, this is a big sponsor.
2: Yeah.
0: And so, I mean, they're paying, they're keeping the lights on at that stadium.
2: That's great.
0: So when I'm out there managing the situation.
2: Yeah.
0: Because it's more than just entertainment.
2: Yeah, no, it sounds like it.
0: This is work. This
2: sounds
0: is
2: like
0: work.
2: It.
0: I mean, once I had the weaponry, I feel like I was going to war. So,
2: I've always wanted to shoot off a T-shirt cannon.
0: Me too.
2: I think that
0: right up
2: like
0: until the second shot last night.
2: Ooh.
0: You know, you only get one shot, one opportunity, and that was that.
2: Mom's spaghetti.
0: Yeah.
2: All over your shirt.
0: All over. But Bells lost the home opener.
2: Nuts.
0: Tight game. Very close at the end. They always make it interesting. They play again tonight. I'm back in action on Thursday night.
2: Oh, okay. You have an off night.
0: You got to take a break. Sure. After.
1: Does somebody else do it when you're not there?
0: Oh yeah. Oh yeah. We got a trifecta.
1: You got a rotating crew.
0: Rotating. You know, I'm the. I don't want to call myself the lead, but I'll have more games than the others.
2: Sure, makes sense.
0: But
1: I don't know. After that T-shirt cannon thing. Mm.
0: Well,
1: maybe
0: again,
1: not.
0: And that's why I needed to take a mental break tonight.
2: reload, if you will.
0: You know, when you're coming off of an opening day. Mm-hmm. Opening day is not just a regular season game. It's opening day.
2: Yeah.
0: And the pressure there, you know, I'm walking out, the ownership is talking to me, good to have you back.
2: Mm-hmm.
0: I think I said something like, is it?
2: always inspiring confidence.
0: Yeah, but,
1: A lot of fans.
2: Yeah.
0: Big night.
1: Good.
0: They had those $3 beers.
1: Oh, yeah.
0: You know, that's a difference maker, huh?
2: I thought they were $2 beers.
0: They got in some newer beers. Did I pay $3? I don't know. I was throwing the credit
2: card
0: around.
2: Maybe it was $3, maybe.
1: Still a deal.
2: Not bad, yeah.
0: Great deal. But anyway, so that's what I did.
2: That
0: anybody else
2: fun.
0: Do anything fun last night? Or
2: what was last night? Coco had guitar.
1: Not so fun.
0: No.
1: You did what with
2: Coco?
1: Guitar?
2: Coco takes guitar lessons, so she had a guitar lesson last night that I forgot about until 10 minutes before it was supposed to start. She comes downstairs with her guitar, and I was like, where are you going? And she says, I have guitar lessons. And I was like, well, guitar lessons are 20 minutes away from our house. We have 10 minutes to get there, so let's do this.
1: All right.
2: We did it.
1: Yeah.
0: So what has inspired her to want to play the guitar?
2: She's my artsy child. Like, she is a little bit more introspective than the others, and so she's into, like, Radiohead, and her spectrum of music is massive. And
0: I bet.
2: So she just likes the guitar and wanted to learn how to play, and she got one for Christmas, and I was like, we should probably make this.
0: Just that one guitar.
2: She has one guitar. Well, and a ukulele.
1: How many do you need?
0: I don't know.
2: Yeah, just the one.
0: Just takes the one guitar.
2: It's hard to play two guitars. I've not seen anyone do that successfully.
1: Right. Steel strings?
2: No. Yes? I don't know.
1: Nylon?
2: I don't know. The ones that give blisters on her fingers.

0: an instant 5 o'clocker request.
1: Woo.
0: More of a dedication, if you think about it, to Patrice's child who's taking up the guitar.
2: Yeah, that's right to Coco right there.
0: Yes.
3: Just one guitar.
0: Blew her away.
2: Yeah.
0: Gonna be a jukebox hero. Stars in her eyes.
2: Yeah. She got invited to play at the... Like the talent show, I guess, whatever, like when you take lessons and like the recital, right? So her teacher was finally like, hey, I think you're doing well enough. You want to do the recital? And I offered. I was like, hey, you play the guitar. I'll sing the song. And she immediately shut me down. She was like, not going to do it. No, thank you very much. She's like, you can't even go to the recital. Not only do I not want to sing with you, I don't want you in the audience. And I was like,
0: Well, that's all right. That's a true rock star right there.
2: Right? Doesn't need the family, doesn't need the support. I was like, okay.
0: What song?
2: I was going to let her pick. She's got a band that she's kind of into that's an older band that you guys might be familiar with. That sounded snarky, but I didn't mean it that way.
3: Way to take a shot.
2: But I can't remember the name of the band.
0: Older band, you guys might know it.
2: Big Thief? Are you familiar with Big Thief?
0: Vaguely. Big Thief.
2: So she's been playing a song, Velvet Ring by Big Thief. This is what the guitar sounds like this at the beginning.
3: Familiar with this.
2: Okay. It's a pretty intro with the guitar, so I think that's why she was kind of drawn to it. But I made the offer to sing, and she was a thanks but no thanks on that one.
0: Got to make a correction. And again, we've done one talk break so far on the show, and I got the date wrong right when I sat down. I was going over the checklist, and I said it's May 3rd. It's June 3rd.
2: And neither one of us caught it.
0: Well, it's early. We now have 7 texts on this topic.
2: All right.
3: You know what? This is how we get more texts.
0: This is how we do. Just make mistakes.
3: Make more mistakes.
0: Yes. Jules, Dawn, Victoria, Carrie, we see you. Elsa.

0: chimed in. She was like trying to be a corrector there. She spelled my name wrong.
1: Oh, but she called you a silly bear.
0: Well, again, it is what it is. But silly bear, not capitalized. And when you're a big guy, I mean, you capitalize bear. And I said, while we're correcting Elsa, and I spelled her name wrong, it's spelled Allen, A-L-L-A-N, not E-N. And she wrote back, hey now, easy tiger. While I was using Siri to translate my message, you were correcting. So Siri is guilty on that one.
1: Yeah.
0: And by the way, great song. Jukebox Hero.
1: Yeah.
2: Been a while since I've heard that one.
0: Yeah. Just took that one guitar.
1: Just took that one. I mean, May 3rd was a good day, but I'm happy to be June 3rd. Yeah. So I'm glad we moved forward with that.
0: You see, again, just another indicator that, oh my God, where did May go?
1: I know, right?
0: Can't believe it.
1: No, gone.
2: Yeah. I'm a week away from heading out to New York City.
1: You leave a week from today, yeah?
2: We fly out a week from tomorrow, but I'm going to stay at a hotel in Seattle.
1: Yeah.
2: Right at SeaTac the night before.
1: That's
2: so
1: smart.
2: Yeah. So a week from today, I'll be going down to Seattle.
1: Are you? How excited? Scale of 1 to 10.
2: Getting there.
1: Yeah?
2: Yeah.
0: This is
2: yeah.
0: how he plays it every time.
1: Uh-huh.
0: Oh, I'm going on this. It's going to be work. Oh, poor me. And then he comes back. The whole tour group is liquored up with him, celebrating him.
1: We see Dave on a table.
0: He's shirtless on stage, and he's got a brand new cowboy hat.
2: Could happen. Like,
0: what terrible.
1: And he's fighting Mitch McConnell. Yeah.
2: Could happen.
0: Exactly.
2: No, I'm looking forward to it. I'm just, you know, I'm a next thing up kind of a guy.
1: Uh-huh.
2: And I got other things between now and then. So I haven't really built up the excitement for this because I got other things to take care of.
1: Sure, that's good. What that's a life all. You live if you have more things exciting than New York City. Or more things that I guess
2: that
1: keep
2: they're
1: your
2: exciting.
1: Mind.
2: They're just things I got to get done.
1: Got it.
0: Right. He's going to be taking the cast of Cocoon 8 to the biggest city in America. It's going to be awesome.
2: We have a meeting today.
1: Okay.
2: Today I'll get excited because we're going to meet and we get our itinerary and our, I don't know if we get our plane tickets or what, but
0: CPR training.
2: Right? Uh-huh. All of that.
1: Good. You might need that on the airplane. You never know.
2: I need that for me.
1: Mm-hmm.
0: There we go. Mm-hmm. So. Gonna be a big trip. I mean, this is the makings. I mean, this could be a pilot for a reality show.
1: Ooh.
0: I mean, Dave's tour group going there.
2: Wow.
1: I'd probably watch that though.
2: We are going to an island. Could get voted off. Manhattan. It's an island.
0: See, that's a whole new angle, right? Everyone's thinking you get voted off an island, it's tropical, something.
2: Mm-hmm. Right.
0: But it's the island of Manhattan.
1: Wow.
2: Mm.
1: I like
0: the
1: it.
0: World.
1: Oh.
0: We already have one man.
1: Yeah.
2: So I don't know if you're going to hear from me from there.
0: Yeah. I mean, they have phones there.
2: Friday I'm flying.
1: Uh-huh.
2: So I'll be on an airplane.
1: Yeah.
2: Monday I'm flying home. I'm sorry, not Friday I'm flying. Thursday I'm flying. Monday I'm flying home. Friday, it's festive Friday. I can call in. We're going to be at the Statue of Liberty on Friday morning.
0: Just cool. Makes sense.
2: But it's festive Friday, so I don't know if you got room for me.
0: Yeah, we'll work it in.
2: All right.
0: When was the last time I had a plane incident? Isn't there a story of a guy trying to get into the cockpit and they had to subdue him? Is that
2: you know what? We're getting them all out of the way now.
0: Yeah, they happen in threes.
1: Yeah, he's clear now.
0: Well, again, but they don't
1: live
0: for
1: a week.
0: You
1: got time, though, I know.
0: If let's see, a week in aviation. Let's see, we probably will have a landing gear incident.
2: Here's the thing: I know you two both are a little skittish about flying.
1: Yeah.
2: I am not that guy. I have never had an issue with flying.
1: Yeah.
2: I have never been scared. So if anybody's going to go down, it's going to be me. But I love to fly.
1: What's so funny is I have all the confidence in the world that you're not going down in a plane crash. Like it's just not going to happen. It doesn't scare me for anyone else in my life to fly because what are the odds? That'd be crazy.
2: Right?
1: So I have zero thought that that's going to happen for you, just for me.
2: Get my earbuds in, get some music going.
1: Oh, that's not happening for you.
2: What are you saying?
1: You're going to have someone next to you that just wants to chat your ear off, my friend.
2: Yeah, we'll see what happens.
1: Just get to sit next to Dave Walker and chat, chat, chat.
0: You're going to have to turn that hearing aid up.
2: Eh?
0: Yeah.
2: When?
1: Maybe upgrade to first class.
2: Say it in my good ear.
0: You'll be fine. You'll be fine. All right, it's 5 to 6. Hey, we got those Roxette tickets, don't we, Patrice?
1: We sure do, yeah, the Roxette concerts. It's Friday, October 9th at the White River Amphitheater. 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

0: Negotiations are stretching into the second day in a California hostage standoff. Two hostages have been released in what continues to be an active bomb threat situation inside a Chase Bank in downtown Bakersfield, California. Police say there are an unknown number of people in that bank. The man holding them apparently has a bomb strapped to his body. Crisis negotiations are ongoing. Police have locked down a wide perimeter. They evacuated several surrounding buildings. The FBI's Sacramento office is assisting. The suspect started that standoff at 1 o'clock yesterday afternoon. So I got to think people are getting awful tired at this point.
1: Mm-hmm.
2: Oof. Is this copycat stuff? I think there's like a... some kind of bank robbery thing on Netflix. It's one of the top trending movies.
1: Oh, really?
2: Is that giving people ideas again?
0: Somebody thought that sounded like fun?
2: Oof. Bakersfield, California. I've spent some time there.
1: Yeah.
2: That's the bowels of California.
1: I thought it was like the armpit of California.
2: Isn't it that is. What
1: yeah.
2: Yeah.
1: Mm.
2: Bakersfield, the big suburb there is Oildale.
0: Oildale.
2: Yeah, it's just not a... You think of California. It's not about palm trees and waterfront. Mm-hmm. That's on the other side of the grapevine, they say.
0: California's huge. So there's a big difference between northern and southern.
1: Uh-huh.
2: Yeah. Well, and I would argue between western and eastern.
0: Yeah.
2: Because that stretch of Stockton, Fresno, Bakersfield, I mean, you might get a good country song out of it, but that's about it.
0: That's all that matters. Good country song. We continue to have missiles flying around the Middle East. Israel and Hezbollah continued trading attacks yesterday, despite the fact that President Trump announced Monday night that both sides had agreed to stop shooting. Trump said he held a very productive call with Israeli Prime Minister Benjamin Netanyahu, with both sides agreeing to a mutual halt, but the Israeli military launched new strikes in Lebanon yesterday after they accused Hezbollah of overnight attacks. Hezbollah did launch multiple operations against Israeli targets. Trump described the flare-up as a little glitch on the U.S.-Iran peace talks front. That woman, Lynette Hooker, who, according to her husband, fell out of her boat and he tried to save her and couldn't get to her.
1: Yeah.
0: Her disappearance in the Bahamas back in April, it's now being formally investigated as a possible foreign murder of a U.S. national.
1: Mm.
0: A 154-foot Coast Guard cutter just got to Marsh Harbor. It's carrying specialized divers. They're going to search areas that they haven't searched before, because what happened is, the husband, Brian Hooker, he told authorities where it happened.
1: Mm-hmm.
0: So that's where they searched. But then GPS data that authorities gathered showed that this all might have happened somewhere else.
1: Oh, interesting.
0: So now they're going to search the somewhere else. The data that they collected does not align with his account of the night she disappeared. Brian Hooker, previously arrested in the Bahamas and then was released without charges because he couldn't prove anything. He is back in the U.S. now. He's denying any wrongdoing, says he had nothing to do with it, tried to save her, just couldn't get to her.
1: Because her body hasn't been recovered?
0: Right.
1: Ooh, interesting.
2: See, that's the thing. We don't know, but we're following this in real time. And, of course, the danger of us following all these headlines is maybe he thought he was somewhere else and didn't know.
1: Yeah, especially if they went out at 4 o'clock in the morning, right? It's not super light out at that point, so directionally, it might be challenging.
2: It feels like if you had to wager this, he clearly did something wrong. If you follow all the things that are coming up.
0: But can you prove it?
2: Yes, that's the thing. And of course, any good murder investigation, I watch my share of documentaries.
1: Sure.
2: It helps to find a body or a murder weapon.
0: Mm-hmm. Yep. Mm-hmm. Yeah, so many pictures of them looking so happy together, too. But there are lots of reports that was not what was really going on.
2: Well, we look happy in pictures. I mean, no big surprise there.
0: Yeah, right, and everybody knows how miserable we are. This summer's World Cup has something new. Robot dogs.
1: Oh, good.
0: They are already patrolling FIFA World Cup venues in Dallas, and videos circulating on social media are raising questions about what exactly they're doing. These are the four-legged Boston Dynamics Spot robots. You've probably seen them. They look like a robot dog. They're bright yellow. FIFA says they're being used to help identify and report security threats. Now, there's no mention of them being used at the World Cup games in Seattle, but nobody says

0: They won't be. Apparently, similar robotic dogs have been used at the Indy 500 and some NFL games.
1: Plot for a movie right there.
2: 100%.
1: Big international sporting event gets attacked by robotic dogs.
0: I liked it. I'd see that one.
1: Remember, we were just talking about the robotic wolves that were protecting people in Japan from those bears.
0: We have an update on that, too.
2: Oh, good.
0: You know, that seemed like a silly story, right?
2: Yeah.
0: Robot wolves trying to chase away the bears. The bears are a big deal there.
2: Yeah.
0: They just had a bunch more attacks, like 4 attacks from bears in a day.
2: The heck?
0: We'll get to that later this morning.
1: Hopefully they're not robotic bears.
0: Right? No, they're a real deal. There's a video of some guy. He's like coming out of the place where he works, and this black bear comes and tackles him, takes him down.
2: Oh my
0: Luckily,
2: gosh.
0: There's an SUV there that chases the bear away, but then the bear runs inside the place where the guy was working and attacks somebody else. It's like it's a big thing happening there.
1: Wow. Is that part of the insurance plan if a bear attacks you at your desk?
0: Right.
2: I don't have a special coverage for that. I opted out of that one. I
1: got it.
0: They're blaming climate change because the bears are not able to find food in their natural habitat, so they're out looking at other places. Finally, the Mariners won their 8th straight last night, 8-3 over the Mets. Contributions from some unlikely sources. Patrick Wisdom hit a 2-run homer early. Catcher Johnny Pareda broke the game open with a 3-run blast in the 5th. I'm sitting there watching my TV going, I don't know who you are, but welcome to Seattle.
1: Well, Pareda, they brought Pareda in because Cal is out.
0: Right.
1: Wisdom is there because Naylor had a back spasm.
2: Mm.
1: And so he's been there. He's just been worked in. He kind of looks almost like Luke Rayleigh, so everyone's confused. Like, well, no, I know who that is, and it's a different guy.
2: Mm.
0: Yeah.
1: And, of course, his name's Wisdom, which is kind of funny.
2: Sure.
0: Julio Rodriguez also homered in the 6th for his 13th of the season. Today we get the series finale. It's an afternoon day game with first pitch at 12:40 p.m. George Kirby on the mound. If they sweep, that's 3 straight series sweeps. Wouldn't that be nice? So
1: and nice. They're in first place and getting firster.
0: Oh. Mm-hmm.
1: Yeah.
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0: We got a 30% chance of rain before 9 this morning. Otherwise, it's going to be mostly cloudy today. Big difference from yesterday. A lot cooler. A high near 72. I had somebody say to me yesterday, I guess it's going to be cold tomorrow.
2: Oh.
0: Well, I guess after an 82-degree day or 83 degrees or whatever it was, 72 might seem cold. Also going to be a little windy. Gusts as high as 24 miles per hour. Right now in Abbotsford, it's 56, Concrete 59, and in Bellingham, 62 at Cafe 104.1.
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0: do we want to like make her bring cookies? Because I think cookies would be good.
1: Yes.
0: Yes. So I'll say yes to Jen because she says, hi, guys. And Patrice, wondering if you would have room for me on Festive Friday. I'll say yes with cookies.
2: Does she have a particular thing she wants to talk about?
0: I think she wants to talk about the Agape Service Project.
2: Okay.
0: Yeah.
2: Well, that sounds like a good
0: thing
2: to talk about.
0: Yeah.
1: Well, let's do that.
0: Yeah. So we will, I'll respond yes to Jen with cookies.
1: Yes.
0: Okay.
1: You can always reach out regarding Festive Friday. It could be a birthday, an anniversary.
0: Mm-hmm.
1: It could be your nonprofit's doing something special.
0: Yeah.
1: Mm-hmm. It could be, hey, I want to give a shout out to my kids. They're out of school now.
0: Yeah.
2: Whatever it is.
0: Sure. Whatever.
2: Yeah. So yesterday we were talking about how kids aren't moving out of the house.
0: Yes.
2: And how I think it was 42% of adults still rely on their parents financially.
0: Mm-hmm.
2: Including like 17% of baby boomers.
0: Crazy.
2: Still relying on their parents for financial help.
0: Yeah.
2: That tells you a little something. Jared says, it's not a lack of willingness or desire to move out and be on their own. It's that folks literally can't afford to.
0: Mm.
2: The 17% of baby boomers have no excuses, though.
0: Yeah.
2: By then, you ought to have it figured out, right?
0: I would think so.
1: Hmm.
0: I don't know, when you think about having to save up for first month, like when I look at Peyton moving out, she's my 18-year-old, and she has to, when she gets an apartment, she'll have to come up with first month's rent, last month's rent,
2: tough.
0: The security deposit, and all of that, like... That's a good chunk of change she's going to have to lay down right at the beginning there.
1: Or the pro tip is take over a lease. How many apartments in Bellingham in the surrounding areas? How many of them have people trying to get out of a lease?
0: That's a good point.
2: Yes. Is that a thing? Is that going on?
1: That's going on. Yeah, you can save the safety deposit. They give you the safety deposit.
2: Okay.
1: Because you're taking over the lease.
0: Yeah, that makes sense.
1: That's exactly right.
2: Wow.
0: Smart.
1: Yes. Hmm. That's my financial pro tip of the day.
0: That's good.
1: If you need financial advice, feel free to reach out.
0: Okay. That's great. We'll be your financial advisor.
1: Sure.
0: Sounds like fun.
1: There we go.
2: All right. Oh, go ahead.
0: Go ahead.
2: Well, I was just going to bring up Todd's.
0: That's what I was going to bring up.
2: Well, why don't you go ahead, because I did the last
0: one. Well, I don't even know what we were talking about.
2: See, that's why I was throwing it to you. I thought maybe you'd remember what the topic was.
1: What's the topic?
0: I don't know. But here's Todd's text. He says, when Scout, which I'm assuming is their dog, when Scout eats goose poop at Zwanich Park and the kids get grossed out, I tell them to remember the smartest dog is still a dog.
2: Right.
1: We were talking about dogs yesterday, and if you could ask your dog anything.
0: Oh yeah. Yes.
2: You know what? I think smart dogs are overrated.
0: Mm.
2: I mean, you want your dog to be smart enough to train, right? But really, does that take smarts?
0: Right.
2: That just takes obedience.
0: And some food.
2: Right. The smart dogs are the ones who figure out how to get out of the fence, right? The smart ones are the ones who get away with stuff.
0: Bear, my younger golden retriever, has trained me so well. He is very smart and has trained me now that when I let the dogs out in the morning and they both come back to the door to come inside, and Rainy comes in just like you would expect a dog to come in. She just walks right in and just comes in the door. Bear now has learned that if I stand here and stare at her long enough, she will entice me with a treat to bring me in the door.
2: You are well trained.
0: Right? So now it depends on how much time I have in the morning. If I'm running late, I just immediately go right to the treat. Fine, Bear, here's your treat. But a lot of the times we have a little standoff where I just stare at the dog and I'm like, not today.
1: Wow. Not today.
0: And then I always give in because I am a well trained human.
2: Dexter always knew if Dexter went outside and came back in, there was a treat, automatic treat. Anytime you go out and come back in, there's a treat.
0: Yeah.
2: The downside to that was he had to go out a lot. I got to go outside. Really got to go.
0: He goes out, comes back.
2: Yeah, you just go right out, come right back in.
0: Didn't I do a good job, Dad? Well-trained humans.
2: Yeah.
0: That's what I am.
2: Yep.
1: Mm-hmm. All right. You can always reach out to us, 360-676.

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3: We're going to get a little groovy here. We're going to take you back to 1991.
4: Okay.
3: Yeah, we're going to go way back here. I was just a wee child of 11 years old when this song came out, but it is a classic, and it'll get you just grooving right along on your ride this morning.
2: So what was happening on your Peloton ride when you were...
3: This was the entirety of the cool down. So I do a 5-minute cool down ride, and this was the cool down song.
4: All right.
3: So you've already done the work, and now you're easing into what Alan would call the audio pumpkin patch of Lenny Kravitz.
2: Well, you think about it, it's kind of like your workout. The song is called It Ain't Over Till It's Over.
3: Exactly.
2: So it's over.
3: Yeah.
2: But it ain't over.
3: It ain't over.
2: Yeah.
3: But we're on our way to being over.
2: Perfect.
3: So, yeah.
2: I love Lenny Kravitz.
3: And I started singing out loud to this one, so I had to put it on.
4: Great song.

0: habits.
1: We played a couple songs already this morning I haven't heard for a while.
0: It's nice, right?
1: Yeah. Love it.
2: Well, it's really true variety.
0: That's right.
1: Exactly.
2: It's the best mix.
0: Somebody write that down.
1: Today's variety.
0: Oh, wow.
2: It's the station everyone can agree on.
0: Wow.
1: How many more slogans
0: after 10 a.m.
2: Number one hit music station.
1: Are they after 10? Yes. When that Bill Davis comes in, and everybody's on board.
0: Exactly.
1: A Blaine man has been sentenced for his role in that crash that killed a Linden school bus driver last year. 38-year-old Samuel Swanson will spend 9.5 years in prison after pleading guilty to vehicular homicide. That crash happened on West Main Street in Linden on the morning of May 1st, 2025, killed bus driver Annette Lyon, who was the only person aboard that bus. The White House Correspondents' Dinner redo has a date, but not a lot of details. It's going to be held on July 24th. We don't know where, and the programming is still up in the air. That dinner will be more intimate, and security will be heavily beefed up. President Trump says he'll probably attend. April's dinner, you'll remember, ended quickly when a shooter entered the Washington Hilton, forced an evacuation of the event. That was crazy. We had plans to go out to a movie that night, turned on the TV to record the correspondence dinner, and mm-hmm. then just sat there watching the whole thing.
0: Yeah.
1: Like, what's going on? President Trump wanted the redo within a month. It's not quite that quick, but they are going to try again. Big turmoil at 60 Minutes. CBS News has fired longtime correspondent Scott Pelley. Came a day after he reportedly said editor-in-chief Barry Weiss was, quote, murdering the show. That's a tough thing to say about your boss and survive. He accused its new producer of having slender qualifications, as he put it, for the job. Pelley had criticized the program's leadership during an introductory meeting on Monday between the show's staff and the new executive producer named last week. That executive producer said he felt ambushed at that meeting. Certain as the sun. Celine Dion is speaking out after the death of duet partner Peebo Bryson.
0: Aww.
1: Celine shared on Instagram, "I'm heartbroken to hear that we lost Peebo Bryson today. His incredible voice and his kind spirit embodied the beauty of song and performance." She added a photo of them at the 1993 American Music Awards. She said, "He will remain for me always as a real symbol of the joy that music has brought to my life. His voice and talent will be missed." This hit, Beauty and the Beast, won Oscar, Grammy, Golden Globe, and Juno Awards, one of the most decorated songs in history.
0: Wow.
2: Yeah, that was an era, right?
0: Yeah.
2: Peebo Bryson, Luther Vandross, Anita Baker.
1: Mm. Right.
2: All those smooth, beautiful voices.
1: Yeah. Smooth R&B sounds.
0: So pretty.
2: Al Jarreau.
1: Right.
2: Yeah.
1: Mm. And a parakeet is on the loose in a Scottish suburb. And it's being blamed for causing thousands of dollars in damage. It's been pecking at people's cars.
0: Rude.
1: Specifically the rubber parts.
0: Oh.
1: Let's let Angus Chisholm, who lives there in the suburb, tell us all about it.
3: Well, it'd be nice if it was caught humanely and taken away, and obviously it's domesticated birds, so somebody could look after it. Putting a cover in your car is the solution, but every time you go out, you've got to take the cover off, and it's not ideal. So now my car is so badly damaged, I'm not sure it could do any more damage, so I'm just leaving it until I need to change my car, and then I'll get it fixed, by which time it will be resolved, hopefully.
1: A terrorist parakeet. Who knew?
0: I could listen to that man all day long.
1: Right?
2: Angry birds, man.
0: Someone shoot a piggy at him.
2: Absolutely. Right.
1: And his name is Angus.
0: That's perfect.
1: I love that dude.
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1: We have a 30% chance of rain this morning, mostly cloudy throughout the day, and a high of 72, so still warm, but significantly cooler than yesterday. Sunshine is back tomorrow, but it'll be even cooler, 68 for the high tomorrow.

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2: Wow, it's June 3rd already.
1: It's June the 3rd.
2: How about that?
1: Mm-hmm.
2: All right, 6:35, your shot at Rock Set tickets coming up at 7.

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2: Well, you got a bit of a streak going. You've been on that Peloton.
3: Oh, I got a streak, my friend. Yeah, I think I'm on a 72-day streak.
4: Ooh. You get points for that or something?
3: On Friday, when I hit my 75-day streak, there'll be like a little announcement that goes out to everybody else that's on the bike ride. Okay. That's like, Patrice has hit a 75-day streak, and then I'll get a bunch of high fives from people.
4: Patrice is better than you.
3: Basically.
2: You so you need that validation.
3: I do. Oh, yes. I do. Especially at 3:30 in the morning.
2: Good for you.
3: I was sweating this morning.
2: You're glistening.
3: Am I still?
2: You gotta glisten.
4: I can't find the right temperature right now. If my coat's on, I'm too hot. Yeah. If I take it off, I'm too cold.
3: I know. That's where I'm at. There's a little chill. And I wore sandals, and now my tootsies are cold.
2: You know what? This sounds like that we're reading the transcript from the lobby of a
4: right.
2: some kind of elderly home.
3: You got any aches and pains you want to talk about?
4: If I wear my jacket, I'm too hot. But if I take it off, I'm too cold.
1: Dave, Alan, and Patrice.
3: You guys taking your fiber yet today?
2: Not yet.
1: Cafe 104. Point

0: That's Peeble Bryson. He has passed away.
1: Oh.
0: And, boy, that's a voice from the childhood.
1: It really is.
0: The early broadcast career.
1: Mm.
0: Yeah.
1: That's such a good song.
0: Yeah.
1: I didn't realize I knew all the words to that until you hear a song from a long time ago, and then all of a sudden it's like, oh, I know every single word to that song. Yeah. There it is.
0: All right, 6:44, it's Coffee Talk, Dave, Alan, and Patrice, and graduation is coming up at the end of the week.
1: Whew.
0: And I was just reading a story of a Chicago girl, a graduate, who accepted her diploma, and then she dropped down and did the splits, and then she trooped across the floor, and apparently they're withholding her diploma now. Can't kids have fun? I mean, you've graduated. You know, I mean, why take that away? I'm assuming she might be a gymnast.
1: Right? She's just showing off her skills. Listen, if you can do the splits and you can just drop into it at a moment's notice, I feel like that's a trick you ought to deploy.
0: There's always that one or two students that do something kind of fun. And they tell you shouldn't do that.
2: Yeah. What's wrong with that? I mean, it kind of reminds me of the reputation that the NFL got as the no fun league.
0: Yeah.
2: When people celebrate and then they get flagged and penalized. And it's like, why? Why can't we have a little fun?
0: Well, again, it's a ceremony. It's such a tradition, right? I mean, when you go to these things, you know, I went to my daughter's graduation where she walked after she graduated college.
1: Yeah.
0: And, you know, they do the whole thing. They announce the names. I mean, you know, everybody in the crowd doesn't want to be there except for that one moment of their kid.
1: Yeah.
0: There's hundreds of kids.
1: Uh-huh.
0: And they're going through the names one after another.
1: Uh-huh.
0: And if someone drops into the splits or does like a cartwheel or something, they're like, wow, hey, that'll wake up the crowd.
2: Make it fun.
0: Sure. But then, you know, where do you draw the line, right? You know, I was pretty standard. I got the standard photo op.
1: Yeah.
0: Shake the hand, get the diploma.
1: I couldn't get off stage fast enough. That's for me. Like, say my name, I'm going to get off, I'm done. I don't need this. Yeah.
0: Yes. And meanwhile, obviously, nobody cares.
1: Mm.
0: You know, whatever. You know, you think you're up there in front of all these people, they don't care.
1: Yeah.

0: They don't care. You're just another person wearing the same outfit.
1: Huh.
0: Nice tassel.
1: So I just watched the video right now, and I could see where you don't want to encourage people to like take up more than their allotted time, but doing the splits and then bouncing and then standing back up and walking over, it didn't exactly take up a lot more time.
0: But then you got the kid who's twerking.
1: Yeah.
0: And then, you know, doing the Marshawn grab the crotch.
1: But no one needs that.
0: Falling back with your diploma.
2: So haven't you earned
1: the right to
2: have a little fun?
1: I think so.
0: Is that really what it is? I mean, think about it. I mean, for most, you know, you're graduating.
1: Yeah.
0: Right? There are exceptions where mm-hmm. people, you know, really have to battle through to graduate. Yeah. And it's a big accomplishment.
1: Sure.
0: But, you know.
1: Yeah.
0: I mean, but at some point, I mean, why not celebrate the moment? Why not have a little fun?
2: Right. I think we tend to have big sticks up our... Up in theirs.
1: Did you see the kid? This might just be in my world because I'm so involved in like watching kids track and field. But there was I might be getting some of the details wrong, but I think it was a 4x4 team. And it was a New Jersey kid who was about to cross the finish line and he was coming in first place. And it would have been the fourth year in a row that his team would have won the state meet. And as he came across the finish line, he kind of did a fist pump, like nothing egregious, not just a real kind of like, yes, we did that. And they disqualified him for excessive celebration.
3: Really?
1: And it was like, it was such a modest fist bump. It wasn't like, he didn't turn around and be like, in your face to the other guys crossing the finish line. It was so modest that he did it. And I've watched that on repeat, be like, how is this something worth disqualifying that entire team because he chose to do this modest celebration?
0: Wow.
1: Isn't that what sports are for?
3: Have a little fun.
1: Right? And you just achieved four state records in a row, and you're going to take that away from all four of those kids who are on that track team?
0: Oof.
1: Yeah, so same with this girl. So she's not going to receive her paper diploma because she chose to do the splits on stage. I get where there has to be some level of order so that you're not having kids up there grabbing the mic and taking over the stage and you know, keeping people there longer than necessary, but like... This added 2 seconds on to the ceremony.
0: We get so ticky-tack about all the things, right? Mm-hmm. We have to be so safe, and we can't taunt, we can't do all these things. And again, on one hand, it's obviously a good thing.
1: Sure.
0: But, I mean, yeah, you got to draw the line somewhere.
1: Yeah.
0: I mean, come on.
1: I also want to, you know, teach our kids to celebrate their achievements. So as you're doing something, like if you feel really proud in the moment and you have a respectful way of celebrating that doesn't, you know, put somebody else down, go for it.
2: And that, doing the splits, seems to me not to be disrespectful.
1: Totally. Yeah. It's not harming anyone.
2: Right. What's the big deal?
1: I would love to hear if there's another side to that, because I don't know.
0: Well, you could argue someone could get hurt, you know, next thing you know.
1: I suppose.
0: I mean, if I dropped into the splits, there'd be multiple injuries. There'd be people in the front row that would get hurt. I'd be hurt.
1: Having to get you back up would be like, sure. I'd still be down there. You'd have to call in some air support. It would be tough.
0: I'm just trying to think about what other people might do, right? Because, you know, you got gestures and things mm-hmm. and people get offended by anything and everything at this point.
1: Sure. But, I've seen the graduations too, where the kids wear things underneath their robes and the shirt will have a message or something. And that can be distracting, right? If you're trying to be divisive on one side or another, depending on what the message of your shirt says. But like, so I guess nothing that's going to disrupt the actual ceremony. That should be off the table.
2: Yeah. You could have, you know, no politics rules.
1: Yeah.
0: But you see, still we're so sensitive though. So what?
2: Yeah. I know.
0: I got a political shirt on, whatever.
2: Yeah. And if you say something I disagree with, okay.
1: Yeah.
2: You see things differently.
0: Sure.
2: All right.
0: You're not a jerk about it.
1: Yeah.
0: But if I can't imagine if I wore some political shirt, which I would never do.
1: Yeah.
0: But if I did, and I open up my shirt, it's like, gotcha. But did I just change your vote?
2: Right.
0: Or did I help you solidify your position?
1: Yeah.
0: I mean, who cares?
1: Yeah.
0: It just, why are we so sensitive?
1: I don't know.
0: It should just be one great big bonfire, and we'll have the graduation that way.
1: Put the diplomas into the bonfire.
0: We don't like how you're acting. We're throwing your diploma into the fire. But so we don't have a problem with her doing that?
2: I don't. And let's be honest. Those graduation ceremonies are boring. They're stiff and formal and boring. And come on.
0: Every time we talk about graduation, I have to laugh because my daughter is a band girl.
1: Mm-hmm.
0: And she has played other graduations.
1: Oh, yeah.
0: Where she plays the song. Mm-hmm. The pop and circumstance. And I, in her head, in my head, I always hear her going,

0: And it's just like, okay, make it stop. On. Make it stop. The song just lulls you into this state of, oh my God.
1: Mm-hmm. I mean, we're right there, but at least for Ferndale, I know Meridian graduates tonight, I believe, and then Ferndale is Friday. And it's supposed to rain, and it's an outdoor ceremony. So, you know, here we go. You know, we'll be awake because of the rain.
2: When Sebastian graduated, there were only so many tickets that he got.
1: Yeah, yeah.
2: And we had too many people who wanted to go.
1: Oh.
2: And as badly as I wanted to be there.
1: So selfless.
2: I did step aside and say, you know what, let somebody else in.
1: Wow.
2: And so I missed it.
1: Wow.
2: And I didn't have to sit there for 4 hours and hear the names of everyone Sebastian went to school with until finally the 3 seconds of him walking across the stage.
1: Uh-huh.
2: Missed out on all of it. Did get to see the video, so that helped.
1: That was equally.
2: Right. So I got like 30 seconds of video time instead of 4 hours of sitting on hard bleachers.
1: Yeah.
2: Seeing a bunch of kids I've never met. And I was very disappointed.
1: Oh, but, sorry. You know, do you want to come to Peyton's graduation on Friday? Because you could just relive that there.
2: Yes. Do you have an extra ticket?
1: I actually don't have an extra ticket. I know.
2: Oh, wait. Friday? Oh, Friday I have a thing. Yeah, no, I'm sorry. Shoot. Darn it. I really want to.
1: You want to go?
2: Hey, speaking of that, though.
1: Yeah.
2: It's not this Friday, right? It's the following Friday.
1: What? No, Peyton graduates Friday.
2: This coming Friday?
1: Yeah. Oh, yeah. Day after tomorrow. Day after tomorrow, she graduates. Yeah.
2: This is the one you sent me an invitation to.
1: Well, to the party. You got invited to the party, which is a week from
2: Right,
1: Saturday.
2: Okay, that's why. Because I'll be in New York.
1: You actually can't go to that one.
2: I'll be in New York. You sent me an invitation to a thing while you know I'm out of town.
1: That's why we planned it that way, actually.
2: Right.
1: Yeah, I was like, when can I invite Dave and Lynn over when they won't be able to make it?
2: You know what that struck me as? I know you can't come, but I'm inviting you, so you'll give her a gift.
1: 100%.
2: Uh-huh. Yep.
1: Glad that message was received.
2: Oh, yeah, it was. Loud and clear.
0: So what do we have to do as far as gifts go?
1: That's up to you, you know.
0: You know, but what is it really?
1: I mean, it's cash. Like, just cash. Cold hard cash.
2: That's all anybody wants anymore.
1: She's got a big college bill coming her way, and that could just go right into the account to pay for the college bill.
0: So then, at our level here,
1: I mean, like $1,000.
0: $1,000, $1,500 maybe.
1: If you want to do 15, that's fine. I would expect that from Dave. But Alan, if you know you want to do a little less, that's fine.
0: You'd expect big money from Dave.
2: Sure. No, you know what? I'm going to go ahead and I'm going to commit right now.
1: Okay.
2: I am going to give her my entire annual cost of living raise.
0: That's good.
2: The difference between last year and this year. I'm gonna give her the whole thing.
0: That's pretty.
1: That's really generous of you. Wow.
0: That's pretty amazing.
1: I'll let her know to expect that. And, you know, a thank you card will be in the mail, is what I'll say to her.
2: Very good.
0: Wow, that's going places,
1: Dave,
0: right there.
1: Well, I'm gonna keep that, and we'll hold on. We'll just keep that recording so we can expect that gift.
0: All right, let's leave it there before this turns sideways. It's coffee
2: before.
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0: at the scene around 1 p.m., discovered a man had barricaded himself inside the building with several community members. Police say through negotiations, two of those hostages were released. The rest, they say, are in good health, although they don't even know how many people are inside that building.
1: Wow.
0: You're going to see a lot of news on the L.A. mayor race today. But I find this mayoral race much more interesting. June 16th, the residents of Bayville, New York, are going to vote for their new mayor. There's just one problem. Nobody entered the race. There are zero candidates to run in this village of 7,000 on Long Island's North Shore. After one term, incumbent Steve Minicozzi said he doesn't want the job anymore. So for now, voters are being asked to write in the name of anyone they think should fill the city's top job.
2: It's ridiculous. I've never seen anything like this.
3: Ask them to run for office. They don't want to do it. So they don't pay attention. When you don't pay attention, this is what happens.
4: You get a lot of people writing in people who are not qualified.
3: Some guy comes up there with 50 of his closest friends. He's your mayor. If 100 people get one write-in each, it's a tie. So it's a strange situation.
0: One of the big problems is the job only pays $5,000.
1: Oh.
0: But the agenda is packed.
1: $5,000 a year?
0: Yeah.
1: Oh.
0: It's not even a salary. There is no salary. It's a stipend.
1: Here's your $5,000. Good luck.
0: Right. And, yeah. And apparently there are all kinds of issues that have to be worked out. So it's a ton of work, just not much cash.
5: Then again, you can put that on your resume.
1: I guess. Mayor.
0: There's that.
5: Yeah. Mm.
0: Somebody really doesn't like robots. Couple of somebodies, in fact. Two people have been arrested in connection with the vandalism of city-owned sidewalk assessment robots in Hollister, California. Police say two incidents happened shortly after these robots started surveying sidewalks. It's part of a city infrastructure project. Investigators say a guy riding a bicycle spotted one of the robots, stopped, and intentionally kicked the thing over onto its side. In another incident, a guy hits the robot and then pours beer on it. The arrests come after police asked the public for help identifying those involved. Isn't that, you know how your theory is all movies will come true today?
5: Yeah, well, at some point they'll become true, yes.
0: It will come true, yeah. Terminator.
1: Mm.
0: You know, there's the war between man and machines.
1: Mm-hmm. Mm-hmm.
0: Is this how it starts?
5: Mm. This is exactly how it starts.
0: Kicking over the robots?
1: Wow.
0: Yeah. Mm-hmm. And Jennifer Lopez addressed the rumors about her relationship with Office Romance co-star Brett Goldstein during a playful appearance on the Today Show yesterday.
6: That was not an answer.
7: That was not an answer?
6: It yeah,
7: was
6: you
7: an
6: didn't
7: answer.
6: Say yes or no.
7: Because all these people that they put me, I think I was with Kevin Costner this year. I was
6: okay,
7: with,
6: okay.
7: There was a lot of people. No, it happens all the time.
6: That's what happens when you're like a
7: doesn't
6: hot, eligible single person. Okay, so you're not dating.
7: Yes.
6: Not dating in real life.
7: Not dating.
6: Okay.
0: There it is. Not dating.
1: You know what? I've seen a couple of interviews with the two of them about their movie when they're promoting it. And I actually would be team Jennifer and Roy Kent getting together.
0: You would like that.
1: I think that's a cute couple. They seem to have really good chemistry.
5: It's about time she finds somebody that's worthy.
1: Yes. You know. If you don't know this, you're going to want to Google it because this is one of the best moments in Ted Lasso is when Roy Kent is out to date with Rebecca and her new guy.
5: Oh,
1: and the new guy is fine. And when she says, what did you think of him?
0: Right.
1: And he said, it's Phoebe, not Phoebe. What's her name?
5: Phoebe's the young one.
1: Roy Kent's girlfriend. What's her name, though? Is it Phoebe? I can't remember her name. Phoebe's the Keely.
0: Keely.
1: Roy's out with Keely, and they go on a double date with Rebecca and her new boyfriend. And Keely says, oh, he's fine. And again, go Google and watch this scene because Roy Kent just lays into Rebecca as to why are you settling for someone who's fine when you are amazing?
0: Mm-hmm.
1: And you can just see her face just completely changes. And I feel like that's how J-Lo needs to be treated. She needs to be treated by someone like Roy Kent who is more than fine.
0: I got that scene, but I thought I liked the guy. I thought Roy Kent really overstepped on that one.
1: Not a little bit at all.
0: And I get it.
1: That's where I fell in love with Roy Kent
0: really?
1: Right there. Oh, yeah. I was like, that's right, Roy. You tell her.
0: I was like, dude,
1: you tell
0: mind
1: her
0: your own business.
1: No, stand up. Find someone better than fine.
0: All right.
1: And then I kind of had hopes that the two of them might do something, but that would be a bummer for Keely.
0: Yeah. Right.
1: You know.
0: Well, it's not like
1: Keely
0: didn't have her.
1: Spoiler alert, right?
5: Look, you guys dropping spoilers all over the place here. Rebecca's so classy, right?
1: Rebecca's amazing.
5: She needs, how can you disagree?

0: with Roy Kent on that.
1: Was it his place, really?
2: She asked the opinion. What did you think?
1: Okay. Yeah.
0: Their family.
2: Yeah.
1: He seemed like a decent dude.
2: He seemed like a moron. The guy was a moron. A cheesy moron,
0: was he?
2: Dave.
0: He was a clown.
2: I feel like we're just beating up on Dave.
1: Well, now I got to go back and watch the scene.
2: That was a pivotal moment. It was like, yeah, that's how every woman should be treated. And man, for that matter.
1: Now she's alone. Now she's got nobody.
2: Yeah, well, it left her open to finding
1: easier
2: somebody.
1: Said than done.
2: Dave, I feel like you're looking at this from a glass half empty situation.
0: Here's a guy who was late to the show. He needed the world to tell him this was a good show.
1: Her glass is all the way empty now because she had to get rid of the guy who was at least half full.
2: I would rather be thirsty than drinking urine.
0: Okay. All right.
1: Well, we have a new show motto.
0: There we go.
1: That's great.
2: This is the news, right? Okay. Yep. The news is brought to us by the Walker Museum. Oh. This week is Free First Friday, and they're celebrating Pride Month. Face painting, rainbow crafts, chalk art, and silent disco. June is also the last month to view personal to political. Details at walkermuseum.org.
1: She didn't have to marry the guy, right? They can hang out for a while.
0: As the sign in the show says, believe.
1: Believe.
0: Yes.
1: Yeah, there you go. We have a 30% chance of rain this morning. Otherwise, going to be mostly cloudy throughout the day and a high of 72. So definitely cooler than it was yesterday. Tomorrow, the sunshine is back, but gets even cooler yet with a high about 68. And then we have more rain coming for the weekend. So definitely a change after yesterday's glorious summer-like day. Right now in Issaquah, it's 64. Semiahmoo has 61. And in Bellingham, 61. 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

0: So here's the thing. So I don't know how we got there, but we were having a discussion about J-Lo and...
1: Roy Kent. That's not his real name. Brett Goldstein, but Roy Kent.
0: They're in a movie together. They've got incredible chemistry. They're doing the press junkets now, so they're doing all the interviews. And they were on with Savannah Guthrie on the Today Show. We just played some sound during the news there. And, of course, anytime J-Lo is within 150 feet of a man, she's linked to him romantically.
1: Sure.
0: And, you know, she always makes a big deal about that. But at the same time, she is romantically linked to a lot of people.
1: Sure. She's single and ready to mingle. Why not?
0: She was with, who was the singer that looked like a little ferret?
1: Her husband was.
0: Yeah, that guy.
1: Mm-hmm.
0: And he was a singer. He thought he was a better singer than her. And so there was that guy, and then Ben Affleck.
1: Mark Anthony was
0: Mark Anthony. Mm-hmm. Then there was the whatchamacallit, the
1: dancer.
0: The dancer. Then there was A-Rod, in no particular order. Remember the baseball player?
1: She didn't
0: player?
1: Marry A-Rod, though. They were just engaged for a long time.
0: Yes, and he was a dog.
1: Yeah.
0: And then Ben Affleck, I mentioned him, right, and a few other people.
1: Mm-hmm.
0: And so now she's in this movie with Roy Kent, not his real name. He's Brett Goldstein.
1: Right.
0: And so they had to deny the rumors.
1: Yeah.
0: Somewhere that turned into a conversation about Patrice. She would rather drink urine.
1: I said, let's be clear as to what I said.
2: Can I just point out that it was an option to just move on.
1: I know.
0: There was an option.
2: Was an option.
0: You know, again, we're all fans of the show, and so when Roy Kent makes news, and you know, he came to the Mount Baker Theater, we saw him. It was kind of a big deal.
1: Yeah.
0: And so this and this is your crush. This is your celebrity crush.
1: I love Roy Kent. I love his character. I don't know if I love Brett Goldstein, but I really deeply love how they wrote Roy.

0: Roy Kent.
1: Yes. And so then all of a sudden, the discussion went sideways. Mm-hmm. And now there are people that actually drink urine. I don't even know how we got. What did you actually say? Because people are reacting to this.
0: So real quick. So here's what I actually said was there's a scene in Ted Lasso where Roy Kent basically gives it to Rebecca, who is his boss.
1: Now, when you
0: say
1: gives it to Rebecca.
0: Like, she asks for his opinion. She says, what do you think about this new guy that I'm dating? And Roy essentially says, oh, why are you settling?
2: I found the scene, but I haven't heard it yet.
0: I don't think
2: there's a lot of swearing on this show.
0: Yeah,
2: so
0: I would guess it's probably not safe to play.
2: Probably shouldn't.
1: But basically, he's saying, why are you with this guy?
0: Yeah,
1: why
0: he's challenging her. Why
2: are
0: you
2: settling?
0: You're
2: amazing, and he's just black.
0: Yes, yes. And so he gave it to her straight, right? Like, he actually told her what she needed to hear for her to say, you know what, you're right. And so she took that advice. And so Dave said, why, you know, we were having the discussion, and Dave was like, why did he do that? And wouldn't it be better to be with kind of the safe person than to not be with someone at all?
2: Not forever. Just have a fling, have a little fun, whatever.
0: And I said, in relation to that, I would rather be thirsty than drink urine. Meaning, like, there is a liquid available. I don't want to drink the liquid because I would rather have what I actually need than something that's just...
1: And then our audience starts reacting, and now all of a sudden we've learned that there is a culture of people that actually drink urine.
2: I did not want to know any of this.
0: This is amazing. This is what is wrong. Well, I don't know. Maybe there's health benefits to this, but this is, in my opinion...
2: No, there aren't.
0: This is one of those things where this is where social media goes completely crazy, and you have influencers out there who are saying that, I drink my own urine. Ooh. After they wait 20. Here's what I'm learning about this. This is brand new information to me. They wait 21 days or some amount of time that they deem appropriate for their urine to be safe to drink. And they're saying that it gives them better skin, they sleep better, and they're more energized than if they drink a cup of coffee. Gonna let that settle right there.
2: That's all.
0: So I've done some Googling.
2: Really?
1: No,
0: yep.
1: No, for health reasons, you're supposed to TT in the cup, and then they tell you.
2: Can I just say again, we could just move on.
0: Well, I just want to put this to rest because I did do some Googling because I'm like, well, maybe this is a thing. Like, I don't know. I saw Bear Grylls do it. Do you guys know who Bear Grylls is?
2: Yes.
0: The survival guy.
2: Okay.
0: I saw him do it.
2: If you haven't seen the Marshawn Lynch episode with Bear Grylls, that's the one to watch.
0: I bet that's hilarious.
2: That's good stuff.
0: So I've seen Marshawn Lynch do, or not Marshawn Lynch, I've seen Bear Grylls do it because it was out of necessity of like, here, if you're dying in the desert and you need to, you know, survive, here is an option for you. Mm. That's the only time I've seen it done. So doing some Googling right now, I found a very, it's a doctor's website. This is a very black and white situation. And here's what it says about drinking your own urine.
1: Oh, boy.
0: You should not drink your own or anyone else's urine. Let's make that clear from the start of this article. just in case there's somebody. Right. It's not hygienic and there is zero evidence of any other health benefits. To be honest, we should be able to stop the article there. That's all anyone needs to know. But the rise in unusual wellness and influencers giving advice like this calls for more digging. And then they go on to explain why you should never drink yours or anyone else's.
1: And you know what? I don't need those reasons. I'll listen to the doctor at hello.
0: But what if a really pretty influencer comes on your Instagram and is like, but look at my skin. My skin has never been so glowing. Just can't.
1: Glowing.
0: So what health benefit would you need to have it say to you? To be like, all right, I guess.
2: I don't care how pretty she is. You're going to kiss that mouth?
1: No, not even. And again, an influencer here, that brings a whole new, you know, the lighting. Everyone looks good at golden hour.
3: Cafe This Morning. That's the name of the show. With Dave, Allen, and Patrice. They're your hosts on Cafe 104.1. We're your friends.

0: alone.
1: Cafe 104.1, it's Dave, Alan, and Patrice, 728. We're out and about a couple different places this week, right? Scott Van Driver's out on Thursday afternoon.
2: Yeah, tomorrow night he's going to be at the Handbags for Housing event for Lydia Place from 4 to 6 p.m. He's there at the Fisherman's Pavilion on Squalicum Harbor.
1: How about that? I'll be working the Bells game that night.
2: Fun.
1: Yes, at Joe Martin Field as they play game two. It'll be the third game of the season because I'm not doing tonight's game.
2: Sure.
1: But that'll be fun.
2: And then you're also out and about on Saturday.
1: Yes, the safety fair. I've always said safety first.
2: You have always said that.
3: Do they play the safety dance at the safety fair?
1: They should play the safety dance.
2: What's the safety dance?
3: You don't know the safety dance?
1: How do you not know?
2: Sometimes I say things and you guys both look at me like, yeah, dumb.
1: How do you not know the safety
2: dance?
1: Maybe
2: I just call it something else.
3: No. We're not looking at you like you're a dumb.
2: Okay.
3: We're looking at you with the realization that maybe we're old.
2: Okay.
3: It's like, really? Are we that old?
1: How really? Does she not know the safety dance?
2: Well, let's see it.
3: No, you hear it.
1: You got to hear the safety
2: dance. Oh, you don't? It's not a dance?
3: It's men without hats.
1: It's men without hats.
2: Well, why doesn't someone give them a hat?
3: Well, because it made them very rich to not have hats.
1: Okay. You have to know the song.
2: Do we have it here?
1: I'm checking.
2: Okay.
1: We'll have it coming up.
2: Okay. It's a song called The Safety Dance?
1: Yes, by Men Without Hats.
2: Like, don't run with scissors, it's the safety dance.
3: That's exactly how it goes. Okay. You have heard it.
2: Clearly. Tie your shoes, kids, it's the safety dance.
3: There it is.
1: You know
2: this
1: song.
2: You can dance if you want to?
1: Yeah.
2: Yes. This is called The Safety Dance?
3: Okay, you do
1: safety
3: know it.
1: Safety first, Saturday at Barclay.

0: Ryan texting the program this morning saying, come on, man, how does Patrice not know that song?
1: Oh, I'm so sorry. But
2: yeah, I know why. Because she doesn't dance. Your friends don't dance, and if they don't dance, well, they're no friends of mine.
1: Oh, gosh. Wow. I've heard that song a lot of times, and that's the first time I've ever heard It's a Safety Dance at the end of it. So. Okay.
0: Well, it's a safety fair at Barkley Village.
1: Yes.
0: And that inspired the song. And, of course, we always say safety first.
1: We have always said that.
0: Yeah. So join us at the safety fair, Barkley Village. This is a tradition like no other.
2: Mm-hmm. So you should dress real neat from your hat, from your hats to your feet.
0: It just makes sense.
1: I thought we weren't wearing hats.
2: It's what it says in the song.
1: Oh. Okay.
0: Yeah. We'll be doing the safety dance. Okay. And there'll be plastic fireman hats. Okay. They pass those out to the kids. They got bike helmets.
1: So you can be a man with a hat.
0: Sure.
1: If you need to.
0: Bellingham Fire is going to be there. Whatcom Sheriff. BPD will be there.
1: Fun.
0: They're going to teach you how to ride a WTA bus. I'll be broadcasting live.
1: Oh.
0: It's right there in the parking lot. They land a helicopter there during the whole thing. That's a big thing.
1: Okay.
0: Joey's on the phone.
3: Hi, Joey.
0: And we were talking about graduations and crazy things that people do. There's the one girl that they withheld her diploma because she did the splits after she got her diploma. What happened at your daughter's graduation there?
4: Yeah, so at the Air Force graduation, President Vance was there. He was the speaker, and a couple of the cadets chest bumped him when they got their diploma.
1: Did they knock him over?
4: No, he's a pretty good sized guy, so no. But it was kind of funny because afterwards, Tatiana said they weren't supposed to do that.
1: Oh yeah,
0: but, yeah. I think chest bumping the vice president. The fact that they got that close.
1: Oh, that's surprising to me too that they weren't just immediately like, nope, push backwards when they were trying to do the chest bump.
0: So there were two cadets that actually chest bumped Vice President Vance.
4: Yeah, well, he actually helped hand out the diplomas. Like Tatiana got to shake his hand and actually meet him.
1: That's cool.
4: Yeah, so it was kind of interesting because he had to shake hands and salute 931 cadets.
1: Ugh, his arm must have been tired.
0: Wow.
4: Yeah.
1: Yeah. Also, congrats to Tatiana. That's pretty amazing.
4: Yeah. She's home for about a couple weeks, and then she heads off to Fort Vance in Oklahoma for flight school.
1: Ah, that's so cool.
0: How about that?
1: That's so cool.
4: I'm so proud of her.
1: Yeah.
0: Aviator.
4: Yep.
1: She's an aviator.
4: Yeah. Yeah.
2: Looking at the video now of the chest bumps.
4: Mm-hmm. Yeah.
2: That's pretty bold.
4: 18 years ago, Dave, she was in your radio station.
2: That's right. I remember it. She was a little cutie.
0: There we go.
2: Now she's all grown up.
4: Yep.
2: Okay, it looks to me like President Vance participated in that. Like he's ready for it and he's part of it.
4: Yeah, we think Tatiana thinks that he's kind of like they kind of mentioned it to him maybe, and then he was like, "No, let's go." Because like he was all in his speech, like he was not holding back. Like he cussed a few times.
1: Uh-huh.
4: He was, you know, just telling them, you know, live life, and so it was really cool to actually hear him speak.
1: Hmm.
2: Nice,
0: awesome.
4: So yeah.
0: All right. Well, thanks for your daughter's service. And
4: yes.
1: Good job raising a good one.
0: Absolutely. Thanks for sharing, Joey. We appreciate you and we miss you, man.
4: Yeah, you guys have a good one.
2: Thanks, Joey. Good to talk to you.
0: All right, 735.

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1: Cafe on the go.
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0: Don't be alarmed if you see a heavy police presence at a Ferndale middle school this month. The Ferndale Police Department says they'll be training with Whatcom Fire District 7 at Horizon Middle School on Thursday nights throughout June. The training will start in the early evening, should wrap up around 8 o'clock. Oh, scam calls are back. They're rising again in Northwest Washington. Those callers claim that a loved one is in jail and they ask for money for bail or medical bills or ankle monitoring. Authorities are stressing that law enforcement will never call you and ask for payment. They say the best move is just to hang up. More than 100 union workers at a busy hotel near Lumen Field could go on strike right before massive crowds get there for the FIFA World Cup. More than 750,000 visitors expected in the city. Workers say they want better wages, improved health care, and a return to pre-pandemic staffing levels. King 5 talked to one of the hotel workers, and he says they mean it.
1: This is exactly the busy time of the year. This is when everyone's at the hotel. This is when it hurts the most for a strike. If we do, we're all in it together, and we're all going to support each other throughout it no matter what.
0: If union members do vote to strike, it could start any time, including right in the middle of the World Cup matches. The bearpocalypse continues in Japan. We talked about this a little earlier this morning. We talked about it yesterday, too, because they have those robot wolves that seem to be doing a pretty good job of keeping the bears away. There just aren't enough of them. Well, four people were attacked and injured by a bear yesterday morning in the city of Fukushima, Japan, in a series of incidents that started at a steel manufacturing facility and quickly spread into a nearby neighborhood. The fire department got the first call about 6:30 in the morning where a bear had attacked two male workers, one in his 20s and one in his 60s. That animal then fled into a surrounding residential area and attacked a woman in her 80s at a private home and a man in his 60s at a separate office building. All four victims taken to hospitals. They were conscious. The bear still believed to be at large after those attacks. Police are considering declaring an emergency to authorize shooting the animal. Seems to me that after it's attacked that many people, that is kind of a gimme.
2: Mm-hmm.
0: Maybe that's my American way of thinking.
2: Right.
0: Sightings were reported in the area since Monday evening. It's not a small thing. Elementary and junior high schools near that site canceled classes. And people are staying inside. Even that doesn't make you safe. The bear did get inside that factory at one point where it attacked somebody just having his average work day.
2: What a menace.
0: Right?
3: Average work day with an average bear.
2: Hey, boo-boo.
3: Hey, boo-boo.
0: Just looking for a picnic basket. And Patrick Wisdom hit his first home run this season. Johnny Pareto went deep for the second time in the major leagues, and the Mariners beat the Mets 8-3 for their season-high 8th straight victory. Julio also homered, and the M's have now won 8 in a row. The last game of the series today at 12:40 on Mariners TV.
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0: Still have a chance of some rain this morning. Otherwise, going to be mostly cloudy today and a high near 72. Sun is back tomorrow, but still cooler with a high of 68 and rain through the weekend. Right now in Oak Harbor, it's 61. Linden, 62. And Bellingham, 61 at Cafe 104.1.
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1: Or No.
2: That's the name of the game right there.
1: That's right. Laura is a teacher, and she is in Bellingham this morning. Laura, are you done with school yet this school year, or do you have a couple more days to go?
3: We're done at the end of next week.
1: The end of next week. Mm-hmm. Are you looking forward to being done, or are you going to miss the kids, or what's your current status?
3: I mean, I'll miss the kids, but I'm always excited for summer.
1: Yeah. Any plans for the summer?
3: We just do a lot of camping and stuff.
2: Fun.
4: Nice.
2: Very Pacific Northwest of you.
1: So PNW.
3: Yes. Mm-hmm.
1: Any particular favorite camping spots?
3: We actually have a favorite off of Hip Camp, and it's in the Bellingham area off of Hannigan.
2: Okay.
1: Hip Camp. Are you familiar with Hip Camp?
2: No, I'm familiar with Hilton's.
1: Hip Camp is like Hip Camp is like the Airbnb of camping. So people like have their own property, and they say, "Hey, come camp outside our barn in the back over
2: That's
1: here."
2: That's cool.
1: So a big piece of property,
4: right?
1: Yeah,
4: Just don't go in the shed behind the chainsaws.
1: Exactly. Why don't we just get into the running car?
4: Exactly.
1: There we go. Yeah, I did a hip camp down in Stanwood.
2: That sounds hip.
3: Okay.
1: Yeah, hip camp's pretty cool. All right, let's play the game. This is Know the Show or No. Laura, are you a regular listener to the broadcast?
3: Yeah.
1: All right, you'll do just fine. Here we go. Laura, it happened on the show or no. Someone on the broadcast thought Ebola was an Italian dish.

0: Someone thought Ebola was an Italian dish. Did that happen on the show or no?
1: I don't remember this happening, and I'm going to hope it didn't, so I'm going to say no.
0: It happened. It happened on the show.
1: Happened.
0: It did happen. All right, you're 0 for 1.
2: Mm. Ebola with a side of meatballs. So good.
1: Oh, no.
3: No. Along with your beverage from earlier.
2: Right. Yeah.
0: Laura, it happened on the show or no. Scotty Van Driver says he's using AI to make skills training videos for his daughter's soccer team.
2: Mm.
0: Scotty Van Driver says he's using AI to make skills training videos for his soccer team, his daughter's soccer team.
1: I'm thinking yes, but my son in the back is shaking his head no, so now I'm conflicted.
2: Mm.
1: I'm going to go with yes.
0: No, that is incorrect. You should have listened to your son.
2: But it's a good idea because AI is probably a better coach than soccer, or than Scotty is, you know?
0: Scotty's been dressing the part, though.
1: You should have listened to my kid.
0: All right, Laura, let's try to get something right here. Dave said that he's looking forward to his upcoming tour group trip to Tuscaloosa. Did that happen on the show or no?
1: I'm going to trust my kid this time because he even rolled his eyes. I'm going to say no.
0: That is correct.
3: Good
0: he's
3: move.
0: Going to New York City.
3: Yeah, although Tuscaloosa would be fun.
2: Mm-hmm.
0: All right, this is for the win. Laura, Patrice said that she would rather be thirsty then drink urine. Did that happen on the show or no?
3: Just glad we keep bringing it up.
1: I'm going to go with yes, because whether it didn't or whether it happened on the show or not, I feel like it's something she would say. So we'll go with yes.
0: That is correct. Hey! You know what that means.
4: You just won that prize.
2: And I just want to say that I feel very validated by Laura knowing that I would say that. So that feels good.
1: I feel like it's a reasonable response.
2: Right? Yeah, that's a pretty good one. Laura, you just got yourself a family 4-pack of tickets to the Bellingham Scottish Gathering and a pair of tickets to any regular season race at the Skagit Speedway.
1: Awesome. Thank you guys so much.
0: You know what, Laura? You know what night I would go to the Skagit Speedway?
2: What night is that, Ellen? Oh, you want to go on a Saturday night.
0: That's what I would do. There we go. Thanks, Laura. Join us tomorrow for more shenanigans.
3: When it's Dave's a big fat liar.

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0: just the amount of money that goes into that. And the city was very much like, hey, we don't want this here. And Sam basically was like, thanks for letting me know. And here's where we're making a huge investment in your area, basically.
1: Yeah.
0: So people are definitely a little bit leery about these huge data centers being put in their backyard and what that means for resources and, you know, all the things around there.
1: But they do allow us to make goofy songs.
0: Sure. And pictures.
1: And pictures. Right. The 2026 FIFA World Cup official Washington State fan zone locations are finalized. Bellingham's presence, extensive. Confirmed venues in Bellingham include Culshan Brewing, Trackside, The Den, The Wild Buffalo, and an outdoor block party on Commercial Street. Mayor Kim Lund said, quote, we're proud to welcome soccer fans from across the globe to celebrate the summer of soccer Bellingham style. The World Cup kicks off June 11th in Mexico City. The U.S. men's national team plays their group stage opener on June 14th. If you are looking for free community-centered ways to experience the World Cup, those venues are going to offer you a nice alternative to the expensive tickets to the games in Seattle and Vancouver. Kuwait briefly shut its main airport on Wednesday after Iranian drones heavily damaged a terminal building, killed an Indian national, wounded dozens of others. This attack, part of the tensions between Tehran and Washington. The U.S. military says Iran fired missiles at Kuwait, which fell apart on their way there. They say that we downed drones that were targeting American forces. Iranian news agencies say Iran has stopped communicating with mediators about extending the ceasefire. President Trump insists negotiations are ongoing. Feeling down lately? Maybe you just need a therapy donkey.
0: Yeah. Yep.
1: Not making it up. Therapy donkeys are helping patients with mental health conditions at a psychiatric hospital near Paris. The program offers weekly sessions where patients walk donkeys and care for them. Patients say the interaction provides relief similar to medication. The sessions are free. It's all funded by France's public health system and tailored to individual needs. Health workers say animal therapy helps with anxiety, depression, and more. The founders of the program say they are looking for more scientific research so they can formally recognize its benefits.
2: I'm not sure a donkey's the answer. I mean, I might be able to feel a little bit better about things with an alpaca.
0: Oh.
1: Okay.
0: Alpaca bag.
1: Well, of course, horses and other animals are widely used here in the Northwest. Yeah. Animals as natural therapy been doing this kind of thing for a while.
0: Whenever you say donkey, I only hear Shrek.
2: I know. I'll do donkey.
1: A TikTok famous corgi named Air Corgi, also known as Steph Furry and Fluffy Mamba online, has made her official NBA Finals prediction. Of course, the NBA Finals going on now. Spurs versus Knicks, 7 games. The method, an inflatable basketball, is tossed at Air Corgi at the top of a stairway. She bats it with her snout, and it rolls into one of two team logo baskets at the bottom. Air Corgi has correctly predicted several recent playoff series outcomes and has a significant social media following. Yahoo Sports even covered the prediction with the same seriousness it deserves, complete sincerity.
0: Aww.
2: How about that? So do you guys care about the NBA Finals?
1: Not even a little bit.
0: A tiny bit, because Ronan cares.
2: Yeah.
0: Yeah.
2: I think Wemby. I'm going to root for Wemby.
1: Okay.
2: All the stars want the Knicks. You know, the Knicks haven't won it in like 5 decades. And, you know, Jimmy Fallon's out there. Spike Lee is a very famous fan.
0: Mm-hmm.
2: And Taylor Swift has been spotted in a Knicks uniform before.
0: Wow.
2: Which was a little weird because her husband's hometown, Cleveland, they were in it right up until the end.
0: Mm.
2: And then they got eliminated. So I'm guessing Taylor's rooting for the Knicks.
0: There you go. Yeah.
2: But I'm going for Wemby in San Antonio.
0: Makes sense.
2: Great young team.
0: Sure. Yeah.
1: All right. Well, Air Corgi agrees.
2: All right.
1: The Spurs are going to win. And unfortunately, the Bellingham Bells lost their home opener yesterday when Achi scored 3 runs in the 6th inning. The Apple Sox beat the Bells 3-2. Those two teams

0: play again today at Joe Martin Field. First pitch at 6:35 p.m. was a better night for the Mariners last night as they won their eighth in a row. The third game of that series coming up today at 12:40.
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0: We do still have a chance of rain this morning. Mostly it's just going to be cloudy today and cooler than yesterday. Still plenty warm, 72 as opposed to yesterday's 80-something, depending on where you were. Tomorrow, though, the sun comes back. It gets even cooler, 68, and then we're looking for rain over the weekend. Right now, Port Angeles, 57, Cedro Woolley has 62, and in Bellingham, 62 at Cafe 104.1.
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0: Cafe 104.1. It's Dave, Alan, and Patrice. Time to meet this week's Cafe Critters. And we got three of them in the studio.
1: One for each of us.
2: Why do you always lose track of yours, Alan?
0: Well, because I'm over here trying to run the controls and do all the things.
2: You're not careful. That little kitten's about to run the controls.
1: Right.
0: That is the cutest little kitten, right? Mm.
1: Laura Clark joins us from the Whatcom Humane Society. Good morning, Laura.
3: Good morning. I'm just deciding whether I...

0: to wrangle or not. It seems like you guys have all got it pretty much under control.
1: Well, these are cute little kitty cats. One's getting a little rambunctious. It's always the one I get.
2: Yeah. Maybe it's you. You give off a rambunctious energy, and they're trying to match the energy.
1: I'm going to take that as the compliment that I know it is.
2: It is, yeah. That is.
0: So I brought you, these guys just returned from foster care yesterday. Their foster mom, Grace, did an amazing job raising them to be fat little happy kittens. They're 8 weeks old. So, Alan, yours is Chicklet. She's a female Siamese tabby mix, and she is so cute.
1: Chicklet.
0: And Patrice, you have Altoid. He's a little boy tabby.
2: I would love to say that he's fresh as a mint, but this one just let a little tootie, a little gas
3: not
2: go.
3: Not that fresh.
2: No longer Altoid fresh.
0: Well, what happens when the cafe studio stays in the cafe studios? And so, Alan, you're in Patrice's cats are biological brother sisters.
4: Oh my god, he's got claws.
2: He's getting a back massage.
4: Oh my god.
0: It's called catupuncture.
2: Yeah.
0: People pay big money for it.
1: Good God. I'm sorry. What were you saying?
2: Ours are biological siblings.
0: And then, Dave, you have one of the most unique kittens we've ever come across.
3: Yeah, this is crazy.
0: You have Rabbit, who is a female tabby. Now, cats usually have, I think it's 18 toes.
2: Okay.
0: Rabbit, who really should be named Cal Raleigh, has 24 toes.
3: Wow.
2: Dang.
3: That's crazy.
0: So it's multiple extra toes on all 4 feet. So it looks like she has catcher's mitts on all 4 feet. Yeah. She's fantastic. They call it polydactyl. I have a polydactyl cat at home. His name is Johnny Bench, after the catcher from the 1970s.
1: Just makes sense.
0: Absolutely. They're known to be such cool cats. I mean, they go all the way back to Ernest Hemingway, I believe, on Key West, and he had his polydactyl cats. I think that's the,
2: So it's rare, but not crazy rare.
0: It's not crazy rare, but to have this many extra toes.
3: Yeah, all 4 feet have 6 toes.
0: Yeah.
2: That's amazing.
0: It's wild. And the little that we call toe beans on kittens, because they just look like little beans. You're so cute.
1: Adorable.
0: I want to do little paw print.
2: Totally.
0: Like autographs.
2: Oh, that'd be so cute. Also, its arms and legs look really long. Like when they're just on day, it looks like they're extra long.
0: When he grows up, he's going to be just spectacular.
2: Yeah.
0: The thing to know about polydactyl cats is, so you have to make sure your cats have an ability to scratch, and you know, because they're shredding their nails just like people. You got to trim your nails. And with the polydactyl cats, those side toes, they can't, a lot of the scratching mechanisms, they don't get those claws. So you always have to watch and just make sure the claws don't grow around. But when they're that little, if you just work on just handling their paws a lot, trimming their claws then becomes super easy.
2: Get used to it.
3: Well, whoever fostered these kitties did a great job, because they're obviously very used to being handled.
0: They're amazing. All of our foster homes are amazing. If you're interested in fostering, we're actually doing a hard press, the cafe, the receptionist out front.
3: Oh, yeah.
2: Nariko.
0: Yeah, on your general manager to have office foster cats.
2: Why don't we?
0: We're working on it. We work it every week.
2: Okay.
0: So, yeah.
2: I think that's a great idea.
0: You know, it's such a wonderful service to be able to provide a temporary home to an animal in need. And Grace, so Grace has had these guys for, I think, 4 weeks. They came in as little bitties. And Chicklet and Altoid, again, related. And then Rabbit was added to the litter. They would love to go home together. I know that's a big ask, but if they're going to be separated, they do just need to go into homes with other cats so they have that socialization.
3: Where would the cat boxes go?
2: Here at the station?
0: In
2: the
0: an
2: station,
0: office. Yeah. They've already identified up front. We've been plotting this for quite some time.
2: I would say James's office.
3: Wow,
2: makes the most sense, right?
3: James's
2: feels
3: office.
2: Like he's the most, you know, loosey-goosey. Okay. Wouldn't mind having a little cat stench in there. Be all right.
0: Apparently there's an empty office available.
2: Okay.
0: It's been scouted out.
2: All right. That'd be good.
0: Or in the meantime, if you're ready to open your home permanently, just come meet these guys. They're actually in, we retrofitted our cat colony room to bring in some larger full-size multi-level kennels to add some additional space. Mm-hmm. So they're in one of our new kennels, our condos, and they're very cool. So you got to come meet them.
3: Nice. All right. Okay,
1: sure.
2: They're very cute.
3: So they don't all three have to go together.
0: They don't, but I mean, come on. Don't they look amazing together?
2: They do. Yeah. I just imagine that party at 4.

0: right?
1: A terrific
2: that's
1: trio.
2: That's we've talked about that before. You get one kitten, and at 2:30, 3 o'clock in the morning, that kitten wants you to entertain it. You get two, they entertain each other.
1: True. And you get three, you just, I mean, if you already have two, what's one more?
2: Right.
3: And it's the trifecta of love.
1: Right. Let's be honest. Thank you, Alan. Hashtag trifecta of love.
3: Exactly.
2: Let's be honest. You hate those curtains anyway.
1: Yeah. Right. Mm-hmm. You needed to upgrade.
0: Also, you could name these cats Dave, Alan, and Patrice if you got all three of them. Wouldn't that be fun?
1: Absolutely could.
3: Who wouldn't want to do that?
0: I know. Yep. You got a little dapper clan. Dave, Alan, and Patrice right there.
2: Okay. All right. Very good. These kitties available now for adoption at the Whatcom Humane Society, along with dogs and guinea pigs and all the other things.
1: So many things. Go to WhatcomHumane.org, and if anybody's looking for anything to do this weekend, I actually have to do a shout-out for the DV Sass Garden Tour that's coming up. It's one of my favorite events for a nonprofit, and I know it's going to be raining, but do it anyway. But our Pup Cup truck's going to be at Paws for a beer on Sunday afternoon. So if you're out and about in Fairhaven, you can stop by and get a Pup Cup for your dog.
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1: Well, it was an honor to be there for him, but I want to thank you and Lynn for giving Dexter a lifetime of love.
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1: Yeah.
2: But I'm very grateful for the Whatcom Humane Society.
1: Well, thank you.
2: Yeah. Laura Clark, thank you so much.
1: Have a great week.
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2: What keeps you going? 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You have more hiking socks than high heels, more knapsacks than neckties. You know why they call it the great outdoors. And you know there's nothing more soul-soothing than the smell of cedar, a crisp ocean air, the dirt track.

0: The hostage situation at a Chase Bank branch in Bakersfield, California is over. The suspect dead, shot and killed by the FBI. All hostages found unharmed and were given a medical evaluation and treatment at the scene. Police say the investigation is ongoing. Crazy story. I mean, this started at 1 o'clock yesterday afternoon and was still going on this morning, so I can't imagine what things were like for those hostages.
1: Scary.
0: Yeah, no kidding. That's going to be some trauma
1: they're
0: going to have to deal with for a while. Kuwait briefly shut its main airport this morning after Iranian drones heavily damaged a passenger terminal and killed one person, wounded dozens of others. This is the latest in back-and-forth attacks by Iran and the U.S. testing this fragile ceasefire. The U.S. military says Iran also fired missiles at Kuwait, which fell apart on their way there. Here at home, a Blaine man has been sentenced for his role in a crash that killed a Linden school bus driver last year. 38-year-old Samuel Swanson will spend 9.5 years in prison after pleading guilty to vehicular homicide. That crash happened on West Main Street in Linden on the morning of May 1st last year, killing bus driver Annette Lyon, who was the only person aboard the bus. I remember you know, when that story came in and just how awful it was.
1: Yeah.
0: Apparently, college students don't

0: like AI much. Of course, they've been told not to use it their whole school career. And a fashion designer named Jeremy Scott got a huge cheer after he ripped up his AI-written commencement speech.
1: Today we stand on the threshold of a new beginning. Each of you have traveled a unique path to get here, filled with challenges, triumphs, and moments of doubt. Sounds kind of cliched, right? Sounds like you've heard it before, right? It's because it's AI.
2: You don't really want
1: You don't want to hear what AI has to tell you to feel or to think.
0: Mm. Big response from that audience.
3: Yeah.
0: That woman who disappeared in the Bahamas back in April off of a boat, her case is now being formally investigated as a possible foreign murder of a U.S. national. A 154-foot Coast Guard cutter has now arrived in Marsh Harbor. It's carrying specialized divers. They're going to search an area that wasn't searched before because it's not where he, the husband, Brian Hooker, said it happened. It's where the GPS data says it happened. That data showed movements that don't line up with Brian Hooker's account of the night she disappeared. At the other hand, as we brought up earlier, it was nighttime. Maybe he wasn't sure exactly where they were.
3: Yeah.
0: Brian Hooker has denied any wrongdoing. He was arrested initially, but they released him without any charges because they just couldn't prove anything.
4: He's sketch. Mm. The fact that the daughter is questioning him.
3: Yeah. And immediately.
0: Yep. You ever get out of an Uber and realize you forgot something in the car as you watch the driver pull away? It happens. In fact, it happens a lot. So much that the company puts out a list every year of the top items left behind by passengers that year. Their 10th annual Lost and Found Index has just come out. Sundays, it turns out, are the most forgetful day of the week. Some of the most bizarre items left behind in Ubers? A brand new mini fridge.
3: Oh.
0: A single red bottom Louis Vuitton heel.
3: Louis Vuitton? That's an expensive leave behind.
0: Louis Vuitton. Wait, it's not Louis Vuitton. It's L-O-U-B-O-U-T-I-N.
3: All right.
0: Louis Vuitton.
3: All right.
0: Somebody left a live fish. There was a package of live butterflies.
3: Weird.
0: A child's prosthetic eye.
4: Oh, yeah, yeah.
3: How do they know it was a child's?
0: I guess by the size. There were dentures with only two teeth in them.
3: Oh.
0: Breast milk, human hair, a group photo with Donny Osmond.
3: Oh.
0: Somebody left their ankle monitor in the Uber. Somebody left 420 donuts. 420.
3: That's a lot of donuts, man.
0: An oxygen tank? That would be important.
3: That could be dangerous, too, right? If you didn't know about it. All of a sudden, you light up a cigarette.
0: Right?
4: Ooh.
0: And gold mouth grills. You know those grills that a lot of athletes wear?
3: Mm-hmm.
0: Those are expensive.
3: Mm-hmm.
0: Not something you want to leave in an Uber.
3: Well, like, I was expecting makeup and laptops. Like, not going to lie, that was that took kind of a gross turn with all the human elements that were left behind. Eyeballs and breast milk.
0: Again, these were the most unique items left behind. I'm sure there's plenty of makeups. And you know, the most common things are cell phones and wallets
3: That's what I was expecting there. 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
0: Still a chance of rain possible this morning. Mostly, though, it's just going to be cloudy today with a high near 72. Mostly sunny tomorrow, and then we're looking at rain and showers for the weekend. Right now in Port Angeles, 57. Cedro Woolley has 64, and in Bellingham, 62 at Cafe 104.1.
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1: Imagine you go to a show, to a concert. You're sitting down in your big stadium. You got 2,500-ish people around you.
2: Paid a lot of money for the tickets. Yeah, you're excited to see the show.
1: Got a good seat. You're with your friends, and all of a sudden the producer comes out, or the orchestra guy comes out, and he's like, excuse me, and then he says this.
3: Anybody like an amazing sight reader? You can sight read? Sight read? Okay. You want to join us?
1: He's looking for someone who can sight read to play the piano.
4: Oh my God.
1: From the audience.
4: What the hell?
1: He finds a 21-year-old who can do this.
2: So they just gave him the sheet music, and he just started playing.
1: What you're hearing right now is a 3-minute solo that they had him do. They'd never seen this guy, didn't know how he played. They just went right on.
2: And this was a tribute to La La Land.
1: Yes, and that was actually the guy who wrote all of the music for La La Land. It was that actual guy who wrote it, so he knew exactly how this should be played. And he was like, I didn't know how this was going to go. We'd never had this guy on stage. We've never heard him play before. Handed him a stack of sheet music, and the kid sat down. He's 21-year-old, sat down and played amazingly on stage.
2: Killed it.
1: Absolutely. To me, I was like, he's a plant. Obviously, they planted him in the audience. They needed some kind of engagement. But no, genuinely just a 21-year-old student was there with some buddies to watch the show. You can tell he stands out a bit because everyone in the orchestra is all dressed in black like they're supposed to be. And there's this kid in like a denim shirt just on stage playing the keyboard, like, but absolutely nailed it. He said he was just happy that he could manage to contribute in a very small way to what was an incredible orchestra. I just can't imagine going to see a show and then all of a sudden, like, well, I guess I'll be part of it.
2: That's awesome. That's here incredible. We are. Good for him.
1: It really is. And it's our feel-good moment of the day on Cafe.
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0: knew that after yesterday's unbelievable weather, it was going to cool down like this?
1: Yeah, what a gorgeous day we had yesterday. Today, not bad. It's going to be cloudy and 72, but then we got rain coming tonight. More sunshine tomorrow, but rain.

0: They're coming Friday, October 9th to the White River Amphitheater. 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
1: 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Hey, speaking of good, tomorrow's going to be even gooder.
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My name is Bill Davis, and like I'm always fond of saying, I assume you know who you are. Can we talk about what happened last night at Joe Martin Field?

0: Cafe 104.1. Well, the Bellingham Bells didn't do all that great last night for their home opener. Yeah, they lost to the Wenatchee Apple Sox. Final count was 3-2. But it was kind of crowded if you were there. Did you get your pin? And did you get your championship pennant? They gave away, I think, about 900 of those last night. I don't have a count as to the attendance, but considering I was sitting in the stands and it was packed, and the berm was totally packed, and by the way, the lines for the beer and the concessions were pretty long as well, I'm going to guess probably, I don't know, 2,200, 2,500 people were there last night. First pitch tonight against the Apple Sox, 6:35, first 900 in, get magnets. Now, I don't know if these are magnets for the schedules or just a, you know, Bellingham Bells magnet, but anyway, yeah, first 900, we'll get one of those. It's all put together by our friends at Cascade Natural Gas. And again, first pitch, 6:35, Joe Martin Field.
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0: Cafe 104.1. Let's talk about some good food and some good drinks as well. We have got a couple of great deals for you tomorrow morning. 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Deals go live at 8 a.m. and these deals will go fast. 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Well, I told you, you know, you gotta get on the stick early. 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And Downtime Taps in Ferndale as well. 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

talking. Cafe 104.1. You know what's coming up this week and Saturday? Yep, the Bellingham Scottish Gathering in Blaine. We got more info on that coming your way in about 8 minutes.

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4.1, a little over half an hour away from the lunchtime link. 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

0: Cafe 104.1, I'm Bill Davis. My privilege and pleasure to give you lunch at, well, a gift card good for lunch at Bellingham Cider Company. They will be opening up at 12 noon for lunch. They got some great happy hour specials. The cider flights are just absolutely incredible. And Lisa and I usually try to go on Sunday brunch, which is good for us. Anyway, got a gift card for you. Lunchtime link. And I'm going to play three songs for you. Top of the hour, 12 noon. You got to figure out what connects them all together. It could be, you know, the song titles. It could be the artist. It just could be anything, but it's up to your noggin. You know what your noggin is, don't you? To figure it out and tell me at cafe.com. We'll draw from all the correct entries, and it's all coming up at noon on Cafe.
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3: I broke a glass in the kitchen yesterday.
2: Oh, no.
3: Yeah, my wife said she was coming with the broom. I was like, it's not that urgent. You can just walk.
4: She's going to love that one.
2: I got to admit, I don't trust trees.
4: Oh.
2: They're always throwing shade. But they're all bark and no bite.
4: Oh, it just keeps going.
2: Well, you're right, Patrice. I guess I could take them or leave them. Wow.
4: You want to branch out and find a different joke?
2: Yes, I do.
4: I went to a silent auction.
3: Oh, nice.
4: Yeah, I won a dog whistle and two mimes.
1: Dave, Alan, and Patrice.
3: Hey, I have good news.
4: What?
3: That was the last one. Dad jokes every Tuesday on Cafe.
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3: The city of Bellingham is one of the official Seattle FIFA World Cup 2026 fan zones, celebrating the world's games in June and July. There will be two big watch parties bringing the games to screens near the waterfront, as well as watch parties right in the heart of downtown. 15 local businesses and nonprofits were selected as designated fan zone venues. Community hubs where fans can gather to watch matches and enjoy other interactive, engaging experiences. For soccer fans as well as the entire community, this is good news.
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0: America 250. 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

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Well, that was fun last night, opening night at Joe Martin Field for your Bellingham Bells. They'll be taking on the Wenatchee Apple Sox again tonight at, let's see, I think first pitch is about to 6:35, first 900 in. Get magnets! Yay!

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You know, Roxette is waiting to meet up with you Friday night, October 9th, White River Amphitheater. You can go ahead and buy some tickets, but that would be a dumb thing to do, wouldn't it? You can win your way in tomorrow morning with Dave Allen and Patrice. Let me see. We got Thursday and Friday left, so we got two more pair of tickets to hand out. Just be one of the first 12 callers at the top of each hour. That's 6, 7, 8, and 9 a.m. tomorrow morning, and we'll draw a winner at 9:30. And speaking of winners, we got Lunchtime Link around the corner here on Cafe.

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astronaut to walk in space. That was on the Gemini 4 mission, and it was probably before you were born, but I was alive. So anyway, congratulations again to Anthony. We got three new songs for you. You got to figure out the link, and I'll give you this hint. Pay attention to the titles of the songs, okay? We'll kick it off with Lady Gaga, Bad Romance on Cafe.

Cafe 104.1. All right, who wants lunch at Bellingham Cider Company? Got a gift card waiting for you. If you can figure out the link between all three of our songs, we kicked it off with Lady Gaga, Bad Romance. That was Robert Palmer and Bad Case of Loving You. How about song number three? Gloria Estefan, Bad Boy. I think you got it figured out. Yep.

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0: 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A little cooler today, heading to 72, partly sunny skies.
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0: 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My buddy Scotty Van Driver on the road tomorrow for a noble cause. Yeah, he is going to be at Lydia Place's Handbags for Housing. That's at Fisherman's Pavilion on Squalicum Harbor. He's going to be doing his afternoon show there from 4 until 6. You can get your tickets for this hugely unique event. And by the way, they're going to have a live fashion show and a handbag auction. How cool is that? And it all benefits Lydia Place. If you need more info, you can go to cafe.com for that.
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Yeah, we met this morning. Hey, kitty, kitty, kitty, kitty. We'll talk about them in a couple of songs.

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I was impressed with our brand new Cafe Critters that Laura Clark came in this morning on the morning show to visit with us. She'll be back with Scotty Van Driver also in the afternoon. It is kitties. And you know me, I'm a cat guy already. Got Chana, our Maine Coon cat, at our house. But if you would like little kitties, she brought three of them in. Altoid, Chicklet, and Rabbit. And Rabbit was the one that's got like 100 toes, from what I understand. Anyway, we'll have the video up on our social media platforms here shortly. Or you can join Scotty Van Driver about 3:35 this afternoon when Laura Clark comes right back and does a return visit from the Whatcom Humane Society and our good friends at Animal Emergency Care, all part of the Cafe Critters program.

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1: 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I love the name of that. To Climate Pledge Arena coming up Saturday night, June 13th. 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

Cafe 104.1. Man, we had a warm day yesterday, didn't we? Yeah, 72 today, partly sunny. Got a slight chance of rain coming in later tonight. Tomorrow looks great. Yeah, 68 and sunny. But by Friday night, might have some showers coming in.

0: 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It's just Dave Allen and Patrice getting ready for Thursday's big show.
1: On Win That Prize, we'll win How Is Dave So Good Looking?
2: 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It's Dave's a Big Fat Liar. Oh.
0: That's exactly right. You ain't lying, Patrice. 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

0: Cafe 104.1. I'm Bill Davis. Good friend of mine, Heather Reichendiefer, heading up the Bellingham Scottish Gathering this weekend. Yep, coming up on Saturday, Marine Park in the Semiahmoo Spit in Blaine. And by the way, you can win some tickets to that event. Tomorrow morning, win that prize with Dave Allen and Patrice at 7:40. Yeah, we're going to kick in that family four-pack of tickets to the Scottish Gathering. And we'll also give you a pair of tickets to any regular season race at Skagit Speedway. Tomorrow morning, 7:40, win that prize right here on Cafe.
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I'm Bill Davis, and you know me, I don't have any kids, so that means I really can't do dad jokes. Yeah, I can't do them any justice at all. But let's see, Patrice, Alan, Dave, and Scotty have a great lineup of dad jokes from yesterday. 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
1: So you need that validation.
0: I do. Oh, yes. I do. Especially at 3:30 in the morning.
1: Good for you.
0: I was sweating this morning.
1: You're glistening.
0: Am I still?
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2: I can't find the right temperature right now. If my coat's on, I'm too hot. Yeah. If I take it off, I'm too cold.
0: I know. That's where I'm at. There's a little chill. And I wore sandals, and now my tootsies are cold.
1: You know what? This sounds like that we're reading the transcript from the lobby of a some kind of elderly home.
0: Do you got any aches and pains you want to talk about?
2: If I wear my jacket, I'm too hot. But if I take it off, I'm too cold.
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I'm Bill Davis. Yeah, today is Wednesday, so that means tomorrow's Thursday. Yes, I can read a calendar. 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Some of the best Italian food you are ever going to find in the Northwest. That's going to be at Leader Block, Ferndale. $25 gets you 50 to spend there. And then when you're done, $25 gets you 50 to spend at Downtime Taps in Ferndale as well, quenching your thirst with an adult beverage or two. 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

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I've never been to White River Amphitheater myself, but I've seen pictures, and it looks gorgeous. You could be there October 9th watching Roxette on their 40th anniversary tour. 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

FA 104.1. I'm Scotty Van Driver on the go tomorrow, 4 to 6. I'm going to be doing my show at Squalicum Harbor right in front of Fisherman's Pavilion. 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

0: Cafe 104.1. It's Scotty Van Driver. Wednesday afternoon always means a bundle of joy. And no, I don't mean a baby, at least a baby person. Today it's baby kittens. Laura Clark from the Whatcom Humane Society. How are you?
1: Hi, Scotty. How's it going?
0: Great. Welcome back from your vacation.
1: Thank
0: I hope you had a great week off.
1: It wasn't a week off. It was 3 days off. But for me, that's basically
0: three weeks.
1: So yeah, it was great. And thanks to the subs last week, Paige from our office and our volunteers, Brigitte and Amy, did a great job.
0: So as you took a little bit of time off and schools are getting out, it's summertime.
1: Mm-hmm.
0: And we were just kind of talking a few minutes ago off the air. 4th of July,
1: yep.
0: Always a big thing in the summer. And now is the time to get prepared.
1: Well, it's a month away, which is crazy to think about.
0: Yeah, I know.
1: It's also, I think it's going to be a real bad one this year. It's on a weekend, so mm-hmm. that gives people license to be even kookier.
0: And it's the 250th.
1: So, woo, let's set off some explosives. So now through then is the time to prepare. Don't wait until July 3rd.
0: Mm-hmm.
1: So at Whatcom Humane, we got a couple things going. We're doing microchipping for $10.
0: Okay.
1: Perfect, permanent form of ID. No appointment necessary for your dog or cat. Come in, get your animal chipped. We'll register it for you. It's their ticket home if they're lost.
0: How long does that whole process take?
1: Depends how busy we are, but if we're not busy, it takes less than 10 minutes.
0: Okay.
1: Yeah, longer to fill out the paperwork than for us to chip your animal. We also have free ID tags we're giving away. So if you just need an ID tag for your animal, come get one. And then we have some special calming treats for dogs. I wish we had them for cats too, but we don't. But we have some calming treats that have melatonin in them mm-hmm. and things like that. You can come get a couple of those and plan accordingly.
0: And remember this, you know, maybe you're not setting off fireworks, but people around you are going to be, or maybe you're just having friends over. People might be going in and out of the house and animals sneaking out.
1: It's a bad time for animals, wildlife, domestic animals, your farm animals. I mean, it's going to be a real tough time. So just start making your plan now.
0: All right. And we have, you brought us three kittens this week.
1: They're pretty cute. So
0: they are.
1: They just returned from foster care yesterday. Their foster mom, Grace, did an exceptional job with these guys. So two litter mates, Altoid and Chicklet, male, female, male tabby. Altoid, Chicklet has a little bit of Siamese, I think, in her. She's beautiful.
0: Mm-hmm.
1: So they were litter mates that went into foster at Grace's house. And then we added a little orphaned singleton kitten named Rabbit to her household. So they're all sort of now an adopted blended family. Rabbit is a female tabby and she is fascinating.
0: Mm-hmm.
1: So cats have 18 toes usually.
0: Okay. 18 between the four?
1: Between the four, yeah.
0: So it's not even?
1: I mean, they can, it's like six, I'm not sure what the... But yeah, I think that's usually, and somebody's going to Google and correct me on that, but I think it's usually 18.
0: Okay.
1: And Rabbit has 24. Toes.
0: Wow, okay.
1: So multiple extra toes on each foot, so it looks like she's walking on catcher's mitts. if she were mine, I would name her Cal for Cal Raleigh, right?
0: Yes.
1: And I have a polydactyl cat, adopted as a kitten from Whatcom Humane many years ago. I named him Johnny Bench because I'm a baseball fan, and Johnny Bench was my favorite player growing up, catcher. Polydactyl cats are so cool. They're not only do they look cool, but their personalities are really great. This little kitten and her toe beans, as we call them, it's just, I just sit and stare at her toes. She's fascinating. There's so many toes. There's toes everywhere. And she's just going to grow up to be the cutest, oddest looking cat when it's all said and done, just because the feet are so abnormally large.
0: Is it, if you don't know, is it going to

0: be one of those things where you meet this cat and you're like, something is unique, but I can't quite place it.
1: And she's got really long legs, so how she's going to turn out when it's all said and done, but she's just the sweetest little thing, too. She just cuddles. And the one thing to know about polydactyls is because they have so many extra toes, when they scratch on things, sometimes the extra claws don't actually hit the scratching post.
0: Okay.
1: Because there's so many of them, right? So you really have to examine the claws periodically to make sure they're not growing and then turning in. But because she's so just mellow right now, that's a really easy thing to start doing. You want to handle the paws on your kittens when you get them so that if you do have to clip their claws, they're not freaking out about it. And so it should be pretty easy moving forward with her.
0: And it is, you know, you just say now when they're kittens. That's one thing I've learned with our cats, Marvin and Daisy, is we just kind of played with them because they're kind of cool. They're little toe beans.
1: Yeah.
0: And it doesn't bother them now.
1: Right.
0: So
1: makes it a lot easier when they're 3 years old telling you that you're not their real mom. Right. So, or when they go to the vet. So, I mean, while we would love this terrific trio to go together, we know that that's a big ask. So if they are going to be split up, we just need to make sure they go into homes with other cats so they have that socialization.
0: Yes, because a single kitten is a bored kitten, which means you are going to be a very tired kitten parent.
1: Yeah, and they also then can have some behavior problems and things like that. So we just, these guys...
0: Well, they won't have the problems. Right. The other cat can fix them.
1: Right, exactly. they can help manage that.
0: Yes. All right, so it's Chicklet,
1: Rabbit, and Altoid.
0: And Altoid are three cafe critters. You can check them out. So they're back from foster. They're at the shelter.
1: They're at the shelter. Come on down and visit them.
0: 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Thank you, Laura.
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4: Yeah, my wife said she was coming with the broom. I was like, it's not that urgent. You can just walk.
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3: I got to admit, I don't trust trees.
5: Oh.
3: They're always throwing shade. But they're all bark and no bite.
5: Oh, it just keeps going.
3: Well, you're right, Patrice. I guess I could take them or leave them. Wow.
5: You want to branch out and find a different joke?
3: Yes, I do.
5: I went to a silent auction.
4: Oh, nice.
5: Yeah, I won a dog whistle and two mimes.
2: Dave, Alan, and Patrice.
4: Hey, I have good news.
5: What?
4: That was the last one. 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

0: 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I'm Scotty Van Driver. 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I am so excited for him. He is finally gonna propose to his girlfriend of like 16 years. And then he was trying to find a good romantic place to do it and suggested Boulevard Park, which is a great park. It can be very romantic. It is gorgeous down there on the water. But like half of the people I know got engaged at Boulevard Park. He can come up with something better. I mean, just wait until they open the road to Artist Point. That should be sometime in the next couple of weeks. I remember proposing to my wife up on the hill above Barkley Village before there were all the houses up there. Where is a good place for my friend to pop the question? Facebook.com/Cafe104.1.
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8: 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Don't miss it June 13th and 14th. It's a Northwest tradition. There was an accident a few minutes ago, the corner of Baker View and Northwest. It looks like the red on the map is starting to clear up, but you may still want to give it a couple of minutes before you drive through there. At the borders, you got five or less at the Peace Arch and Truck Crossing, 30 minutes in Linden, five in Sumas. Southbound, 15 to 20 at the Peace Arch and Truck Crossing, five or less in Linden and Sumas. Sunshine's back tomorrow with a high 65, but then the showers roll in on Friday with a high 61. They should taper off throughout the day on Saturday with a high 59, sunny and 66 on Sunday. Linden's at 71 right now, and Anacortes at 62, in Bellingham at 65.
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8: 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I have.

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Here's Peter Gabriel.

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1: Finally, my friend is popping the question to his girlfriend of like 16 years. Took him long enough. Now he's just trying to figure out the best place to do it. He said Boulevard Park, which is great. But I pointed out like half the people we know got engaged at Boulevard Park. It's gorgeous, it's romantic, but maybe there's a better spot. I thought maybe they're clearing up the road to Artist Point right now. If you can wait a few more weeks, I mean, you've waited 16 years, head up there and do it. Sandra suggests Mount Erie or Mount Constitution. 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Where should he pop the question? 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
1: Holy cow, you're keeping me busy today. I'm trying to get all the songs in before 5 o'clock, so if there's something you want to add to the list, give me a call or a text, 360-676-5233, 360-676-CAFE. Actually got a couple of requests for Taylor Swift. Ashley was the one who was caller number 10, though, and she gets $25 in CAFE cash to the Score Sports Bar and Grill on Main Street in Ferndale. This one is also for Gracie in Bellingham. It's the Fate of Ophelia.

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1: 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So excited for my friend. He's getting married. His future fiance doesn't know it yet. They've been together like 16 years, and he's finally popping the question. He's thinking of Boulevard Park, and I reminded him that like half the people we know got engaged at Boulevard Park. It's great, but there's got to be somewhere else, right? I say Artist Point. They're still working on the road, but you waited 16 years. You can wait another 2 or 3 weeks. Julia says Ray's Boathouse on the deck in Seattle. Just don't hide the ring in the food. Just kneel down and pull out the ring box and open it up. Where should they pop the question? Facebook.com/Cafe104.1.
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